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0: It's another feel-good Wednesday on Classics at Night. Vasir guest starring for Donna Shealy. And tonight's theme is something new, something better. Songs all about fresh starts and great energy. 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
1: Chaka Khan, Chaka Khan, Chaka Khan, Chaka Khan. 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
1: Oh yes, my favorite part of the evening, the Dear Donna Letter. Yes, we've got another one for you, and it goes a little something like this. Dear Donna, this is Monica from Marietta. Please play New Day. I just started a new job after a hard year, and for the first time in a long time, I feel hopeful. Signed, starting again. That is so awesome. Monica, congratulations. Starting again takes courage, especially after a hard season. We all can talk a little bit about that. So for Monica and everybody walking into something new with hope, it's Vassier. I got you covered on Classics at Night. How about a little Patti LaBelle to brighten your day with New Day right here on Classics 102.9.

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it's Niecy Shaw. We're keeping it real smooth and mellow with Donna tonight. But tomorrow, I'm bringing the fun with two of the hottest tickets in the city, Earth, Wind & Fire and Lionel Richie. I got a pair just for you. Just listen from 10 a.m. to 3 p.m. tomorrow. Now, let me drop one of my favorite jams right now. 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

0: Better than Whitehead. Ain't no stopping us now. And although the music has to come to an end, we still keep moving on because that great energy we spoke about all night long is alive and well. It's in you. Anything and everything you want is right at your fingertips. That new energy and those better days. Oh, yes. You've got all the control in the world. It's Vass here, and it's been a pleasure with you on this amazing Feel Good Wednesday. I'll be back with you tomorrow for Throwback Thursday to have another good time on here on Classics at Night. Now, speaking of throwing it back, stay tuned because KG Smooth is up next with Love and R&B. 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

Welcome inside Love and R&B with KG Smooth. I hope that you are feeling great, that you are staying hydrated in this summertime heat, because that is so important. Make sure that you're eating some fruit as well. That's the ultimate hydration, eating fruit, especially watermelon. 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I'm about to give you that little push down here. We're about to have some fun. So welcome inside Love and R&B.

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Hey, this is Niecy Shaw. I see you winding it down with my boy KG Smooth. Just remember to spend your work day with me tomorrow from 10 to 3 p.m. I have Earth, Wind, and Fire tickets just for you. So I'll see you right after the Ricky Smiley Morning Show at 10. 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

0: You're listening to Living R&B with KG Smooth. What's trending? Well, the Emmy nominations were announced today. Congratulations to everybody. But what's trending with the Emmy nominations is how 50 Cent has been nominated for 3 Emmy nominations for Sean Combs' The Reckoning. He's been nominated for Outstanding Documentary or Nonfiction Series, Outstanding Directing for a Documentary Nonfiction Program, and Outstanding Picture Editing for a Nonfiction Program. Wow. 50 Cent tweeted, "Everybody had something to say when I announced it. Now the Emmys got something to say too." Also trending in R&B, congratulations going out to Bone Thugs and Harmony. Cleveland, this is for you. Your Bone Thugs received a star on the Hollywood Walk of Fame. Today, radio icon Big Boy served as the MC, and the fella said, "Receiving a star on the Hollywood Walk of Fame is a blessing beyond words. Coming from Cleveland, we never imagined that the music we created would touch so many lives around the world." So congratulations to Bone Thugs and Harmony. Shout out to everybody in Cleveland on 93.1 WZAK. And finally, trending in R&B for all of you Cheetah Girl fans, Raymond Simone has confirmed that the 4th Cheetah Girls film is happening. It'll be called Cheetah Girls, The Next Generation. 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
9: 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Every

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1: 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Number one, don't over-apologize. Wrong text. I'm sorry for whatever I did. Please don't be upset with me. Better text. If something's been on your mind, I'm here to listen whenever you feel ready. Number two, don't make yourself the victim. Wrong text. I guess I just don't matter to you anymore. Better text. I hope you're okay. I'm here if there's anything you want to talk about. Number three, don't panic text. Wrong text. Hey, are you okay? Hello? Better text. Hey, just checking in. Hope you're doing okay. And number four, don't go completely silent. Wrong text. Say nothing at all. Better text. Hey, things have felt a little quiet, so I just wanted to check in and see how you're doing. Next hour, at half past the hour, I'll continue with the remaining four inside Love and R&B.
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The Barbecue Beach Party in Bimini is happening on the One Voyage 2026 cruise. Yep, we're going to be docking in Bimini, and we're going to have a barbecue beach party with Anthony Anderson, Cedric the Entertainer, and Mr. Tenderism himself. 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And you can be with us getting some Tenderism with Love and R&B.

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1: 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So this past weekend was the Essence Music Festival. Sunday night when they closed it out, Missy Elliott curated an Aaliyah tribute. It was called Aaliyah One in a Million, and it featured Normani, Ryan Destiny, Maya, Seven Streeter, and Chloe Bailey. So my KG discovery, Chloe Bailey was on TikTok Live, and she was playing her background vocals that she had cut for the Aaliyah tribute when she did More Than a Woman. I'll be-

0: Sensational. 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

it's Niecy Shaw, and KG's got the smooth jams tonight. But tomorrow, I have the smooth tickets for you. How does Earth, Wind & Fire and Lionel Richie sound? You could win your pair tomorrow. Just go to work with me from 10 to 3 p.m. for your chance to win. 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

0: 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I'm back with part two of how to text when things feel off in your relationship. Number five, don't pour out everything at once. Wrong text. I felt so lonely without you. I can barely focus. Better text. I miss you. I just wanted you to know I'm here when you're ready. Number six, don't get passive aggressive. Wrong text. I guess you're too busy for me now. Better text. I know you might have a lot going on. I'm here whenever you have time to talk. Number seven, don't assume the worst. Wrong text. You're being distant. Did I do something? Everything feels off. Better text. I've noticed a little distance lately. I just wanted you to know I'm here. And number eight, don't create a story in your head. Wrong text. You must be too busy to care about me. Better text. I know life can get overwhelming sometimes. Just wanted to check in and see how you're doing. Shout out to She Owns Love on Instagram for this post. This is Love and R&B on Classics 102.9.
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1: Hey, my name is Kay, calling from Baltimore. Calling to wish him a happy birthday. I'll be calling tomorrow. Maybe some tickets for some things like that. Thank you, guys.
0: Thank you for the birthday wish. So you all were calling me last Thursday on my birthday to wish me a happy birthday. I got a lot of those. So Wine Time After the Fact, playing your voicemail messages. Welcome inside. Love and R&B.

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1: I want to say happy birthday to you.
0: To you.
1: Happy birthday to you. Happy birthday. And a shout out to my 12-year-old on Friday. He will be turning, well, obviously, July 5th. He'll be turning 12. My Noah Josiah. Happy birthday, KG. Cancer season. The sensitive cancers out there, well, my boy is. I don't know about everybody else, but my boy is very sensitive, emotional. So, again, I want to say happy birthday to you. Happy birthday to you, cancer season.
0: I love it. Thank you, Jazzy and Raleigh, for leaving that voicemail message. Yes, us cancers are sensitive. Yes, I am sensitive to touch. I'm very ticklish. Let's see, light sensitivity, like in that. Everybody thinks like emotionally we're sensitive. Yes, when we care about you. But if we don't care about you, baby, we don't care about you. More of your voicemail messages coming up. It's one time after the fact.

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Hey, this is Niecy Shaw. I see you winding it down with my boy KG Smooth. Just remember to spend your work day with me tomorrow from 10 to 3 p.m. I have Earth, Wind & Fire tickets just for you. So I'll see you right after the Ricky Smiley Morning Show at 10. 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

0: You're inside Love and R&B. It's Wine Time. 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
1: Hey, KG. This is Antoine from Tampa Bay, Florida. 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Happy cancer season. 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
2: Hey, KG, happy birthday to you. Happy birthday to you. Happy birthday, KG. Happy birthday to you. Lolita, bye.
1: Bye. Thank you, Lolita, for that love. Thank you all for you all. There were a lot of voicemail messages that was left. And I just casually mentioned my birthday in passing. But y'all really called and wished me that love. I so appreciate it. Shout out to all the Cancers. Cancer season. Live it up. Stay with me next hour. We are going to share your love story on Love and R&B.
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You're in the Love Lounge, and now here's another hour of love and R&B.

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You can celebrate love at sea on the One Voyage 2026 cruise with Vow Renewals, hosted by Erica and Warren Campbell. And you'll have a special performance from Mr. Tony Terry himself serenading you in the boo as y'all do y'all vow renewals, singing with you. 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

It's Love and R&B with KG Smooth. Let's dig into KG's crates. Thought about this song because it was one of my favorite songs as a kid. The artist is Chris Bender. It's from his album from 1991 called Draped. The name of the song is called Who Will I Choose? And the subject matter was so controversial. I just remember a lot of folks talking about it. But this was the song. Listen.

0: is Chris Bender. Who Will I Choose? Digging into KG's crates. It was so tragic how he died just due to some beef, some guy hating. And, you know, he was sitting in his car with his cousin, and then the man came and shot up the car, shot him 21 times. It was crazy work. Rest well, Chris Bender. Coming back, sharing the love story. 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

Ron Isley, Ernest Isley, together. The Isley Brothers. Plus on the same show, the mighty OJs. 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

0: You're listening to Love and R&B with KG Smooth. It's time for tonight's love story. And tonight's love story is a voicemail message that was left on the love lines. Tell me your love story.
1: Hi, yes. We're from Charlotte, North Carolina. Me and my husband met back in 2011. We were both young, about 19 at the time. And since then, we had a daughter. She's 14 now. And our youngest just turned 4, so yes, we...
0: Oh, no. Seems as though the signal went out. But listen, thank you for calling and sharing part of your love story. Tell me your love story. Leave a voice message on the love lines at 844-2588-RNB. Tell me how you met. Tell me how they proposed. Tell me a memory, a sexy love story, a funny love story. And I would love to play it back. Stay with me. More music is coming up. This is Love and R&B on Classics 1029.
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Welcome inside Love and R&B with KG Smooth. We've been talking about the One Voyage 2026 cruise. I want to see, I'm sure you're probably asking yourself, why the One Voyage 2026 cruise? Because there's something for everyone. It doesn't matter what kind of music you're into. If you are a Southern soul person, if you like gospel, if you like funk music, hip hop, R&B, we are going to have it all. And you'll create these memories with new friends and family. 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Like Eric Benet could be at one of the restaurants and you having lunch with him and he making you laugh. So go ahead and book that cabin at onevoyagecruise.com or call 214-495-1963 with the Love and R&B.

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1: If she fine, you gotta let her be fine. But if he's handsome, you gotta let him be handsome. Stop trying to humble the person you chose. You picked them. Now, be secure enough to let them exist. Some of you are in relationships with attractive people and you're punishing them for it. She puts on a dress and you ask who she could dress it up for. He gets a fresh cut and you want to know where is he going. You call it concern. Concern doesn't interrogate. Insecurity does. You were attracted to them for the same reason you are now, threatened by them. You like that she turned heads, but the moment they chose you, you want them to turn all that off? You wanted the trophy without letting it shine? A secure man lets his woman walk into a room and light it up because he knows she's coming home to him. A secure woman lets her man be respected and admired because she knows where his loyalty lives. Insecurity doesn't protect the relationship. It puts a timer on it. The moment you start trying to dim someone you're supposed to be building with, you already told them that you don't believe you deserve what you have, and eventually they'll agree with you. You can't fall in love with the flame and then spend your whole relationship trying to put it out. Let them be great. Let them be seen. Let them be exactly what attracted you to them in the first place, because the fastest way to lose someone is to make them feel like being themselves around you is dangerous.
0: So many gems he dropped in that, man. Coming back, we'll step inside the Zen Den for the Eye of the Storm Midnight Meditation on Love and R&B.
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0: Come inside, loving R&B with KG Smooth. Let's step inside the Zen Den for the Eye of the Storm Midnight Meditation. Tonight we're just going to do some positive affirmations to end the day. So repeat these affirmations. I feel good about the path I'm on and the life I'm creating for myself. Good things are happening all around me. Everywhere I look, I see hope and possibilities. I'm excited to experience the magic and wonder of the day. I am always headed in the right direction. My strength is greater than any struggle. Coming back with more. You stay with me. 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
1: May we please pause for a minute of prayer. Oh dear God, creator of the entire universe, we stop what we are doing to say thank you and to let you know that we appreciate having you in our lives. Because of our belief in you, God, our understanding of your greatness and your mercy, and most importantly, our witnessing of your awesome power and unlimited ability, we know that you can empower us to accomplish that which may appear impossible. You did not let the sea stop Moses. You parted the waters. You did not allow the wall to stop Joshua. You made the wall come tumbling down. You didn't allow the giant to stop David. And you didn't even allow death to stop Jesus, who we all know is still teaching as strong as ever. So all that we ask of you today, dear God, is to please help us to never forget that for with you, our God, nothing is impossible. Hallelujah and amen.
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1: This is Love and R&B with KG Smooth, wrapping up another great night with you. We got over the hump, and the weekend is in the horizon. So you enjoy the rest of your night. I will see you back here tomorrow evening for all of the vibes and the fun. Tomorrow night inside Wine Time, we are going to have R&B singer Eric Bellinger. We'll be stopping by, having a little sip with us inside Wine Time. Eric Bellinger is one of the openers for the R&B tour, the Usher and Chris Brown tour that is currently taking over the summer. Eric Bellinger, Mario, and Tank are all background vocalists as well for Chris Brown on this R&B tour. So yeah, my guy, Eric Bellinger, will be inside Wine Time tomorrow night inside Love and R&B. So you enjoy the rest of your night. I'll see you tomorrow evening for the fun, the vibes, the love, and R&B.
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0: times, a relationship expert will join me. On Wednesday, it's a Feel Good Wednesday. 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
0: 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Hey, hey, hey, hey, hey, hey, hey, hey, hey, hey, hey, hey, hey, hey, hey, hey, hey, hey, hey, hey, hey, hey, hey, hey, hey, hey, hey, hey, hey, hey, hey, hey, hey, hey, hey, hey, hey, hey, hey, hey, hey, hey, hey, hey, hey, hey, hey, hey, hey, hey, hey, hey, hey, hey, hey, hey, hey, hey, hey, hey, hey, hey, hey, hey, hey, hey, hey, hey, hey, hey, hey, hey, hey, hey, hey, hey, hey, hey, hey, hey, 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
1: I'm Shane Cummins, a real client of 855, Jay Sanders. 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

0: 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On Wednesday, it's a feel-good Wednesday. 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
5: Recently, I heard a sermon about the need to excavate before you're able to elevate. The sermon encouraged us to dig deep to remove bad habits, counterproductive decisions, destructive desires, and even a few dead memories, which will frequently haunt our decision-making powers. We were reminded that sustained elevation is dependent upon an unshakable foundation. If we are unsure about our elevation, more likely than not, it's because we are building upon an unstable foundation. And instead of shoring up our foundation through excavation, we just continue to build on insecure ground.

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0: 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On Wednesday, it's a Feel Good Wednesday. 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

Ron Isley, Ernest Isley, together. The Isley Brothers. 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All the spectacular hits in one night. 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
9: Let's take our first look at traffic.
10: Hey there, Gary with the T. Hey there, Gary with the T. Good morning. Good morning, T-A-T-L. Happy Thursday, everybody. 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And it's nice to ease the flow as you get around the Metro City. One wreck backs you up in Doraville, westbound and 285 at Buford Highway. A couple of left lanes shut down. Travel in your right lanes to get around it. 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
11: Good morning. I'm Denise Dunbar with Top Stories. A DeKalb County police officer is facing serious charges after an arrest ended with a death Tuesday night. According to reports, 19-year-old Seth Jaden Eccles was arrested while police were investigating an armed robbery of a mail carrier. Officials have not given us details on just how the police officer's gun went off, hitting Eccles. I'll have more on this story in just a bit. Investigators in College Park are looking for an arsonist after a series of house fires over the past 6 months. The latest fire happened this past Monday. Officials say the fires all happened in a neighborhood around John Calvin and Victoria Streets. Details in our news. Checking weather, 78 right now. Partly cloudy skies with good chances of thunderstorms today. We'll hit a high of 95. I'm Denise Dunbar, the home of the Ricky Smiley Morning Show. 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
20: 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Tristan Thompson has some advice for Klay Thompson's cheating scandal. Woo, I got the details up next in the hot spot on the Ricky Smiley Morning Show.

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9: Hey there, Gary with the T. Not too bad. The ride you get around on most your major interstates this morning is traffic

0: Northbound, the exit ramp to Jonesboro Road, authorities are still unseen of an overturned tractor trailer. The exit ramp is going to be shut down until further notice. Take your detours and get around it, everybody. 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
1: Police have made an arrest in last week's tragic shooting that killed two people at a slumber party in DeKalb County. It happened at a house on Rockcliff Road at 2 a.m. on July 2nd. 13-year-old DeMarcus Shirley and 45-year-old Chauncey Newman were with several people when somebody drove by their home firing several rounds. The 13-year-old's uncle, Greg Carthod, says the sleepover was a tradition.
2: Getting all the boys together, the younger men in our family, getting them together to go over rites of passages and starting to prepare them for the things that we need to do for manhood.
1: Deputies arrested 21-year-old Keyshawn Webb and charged him with murder. They still do not have a motive. Early voting is going on now in Georgia's 13th district to fill the remainder of the term left by the late Congressman David Scott. He died April 22nd at the age of 80. Early voting continues until July 24th with the official election on July 28th. I'm Denise Dunbar, the home of the Ricky Smiley Morning Show and Classic R&B All Day Classics 1029.
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0: 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That's Neo with Up, Out, and Gone, y'all. 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
7: 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Listen up, traffic is at a standstill on the east side wall. Get ready to creep. Your authorities are working a crash now northbound on 285 at Lavista Road. Several lanes still shut down. Also in the back up now, getting pressed for a crash northbound on 285 at Covington Highway. Traffic is solid. Traffic is solid back towards Flatshows Road. So hop off the interstate. 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
14: 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Remember, the IRS adds penalties and interest to back taxes, interest that compounds daily.

0: What up, Jeff?
1: Good morning, good brother. How are you this morning?
0: Man, I'm good, Jeff. Happy to have you this morning, bro.
1: Man, I'm glad to be on as well. So listen, this is not news that anybody is surprised by, but we got to talk about it anyway. And that is that the Trump administration is halting all efforts to place Harriet Tubman on the $20 bill. The Obama administration decided that they were going to place Harriet Tubman on the $20 bill. The Biden administration was committed to doing so. And of course, the Trump administration is saying, hell no, we're not putting her on a $20 bill. But they are moving forward with plans to present to Congress for America 250, putting Trump's face on a $250 bill.
2: Make sense.
1: Every time you think this stuff can't get more ridiculous, they come up with stuff that is so insane that it almost feels like it can't be real. Now, Congress has to approve it. This Congress that we currently have would probably do so. After the midterms, who knows, based on the composition of Congress, whether this will happen or not. But it just continues to show the lunacy that exists. And the effort to make sure at all costs that we are not included in anything that is connected to any form of history. But what I do want to celebrate, and I think about as we see our institutions and things that we have created and things that we continue to push forward happen. If you're from the Midwest, anybody from the Midwest that came up in the last 50 years knows about Indiana's Black Expo. It used to be the biggest thing ever, as so many things do. Sometimes it goes through iterations, but the Indiana Black Expo is coming back. And I think, Rick, the reason why I think it's important is because things that are ours and things that reflect us and things that celebrate us and things that lift young people and things that talk about our mental health and things that play a role in advancing our culture that we control and we run and add value to our community and make money for Black folks are things that we need to celebrate and things that we need to emulate. And so without going into a whole lot more detail, I just want to say big up to those folks that are keeping the Black Expo in Indiana going. And we need more of this. And so I'm celebrating all of those folks that are doing things for us, by us, in our communities. Let's make sure that we double down, show up for folks, invest in folks, because we all we got is not a slogan, it's real. Right. So big up to the Black Expo in Indiana and everybody doing things for us in a time that we're continually reminded that if we don't do it for ourselves, it ain't gonna happen for us.
0: That's good stuff, Jeff. Thanks. Jeff.
1: What?
0: Oh, I thought you had a stroke or something. Wait a minute.
1: No, I'm done.
0: Oh, that's it. Well, damn. Oh. You need to learn how to close. Say, open the doors of the church is open.
1: No, you know, I'm actually still mad at you on Monday, man, when I did this whole thing about 250 years in our vision, and you told me we all going to be dead.
2: Well, I mean, you wasn't wrong.
1: Come on. Rick is the first person talking about legacy. He the grandparent's grandparent, talking about all this stuff he doing for the next generation, and then going to just poop on my stuff.
0: Yeah, we set up and we do all this stuff for the next generation. Then all of them out there with Nike Tech suits on and poo shiesty mask. Man, what the hell we need to sacrifice for?
2: Right.
0: They ain't trying to hear nothing we talking about, Joe.
1: Man, listen, we wasn't trying to hear nothing that our grandparents said we was that age either.
0: Right. Joe, appreciate it. Let everybody know how
1: everything we doing is bringing up what they told us.
0: Absolutely. Absolutely.
1: You know how this work.
0: Absolutely. Let them know how you can be reached.
1: So, y'all, those are three things I got for you. You can hit me at Jeff Nation on IG.
0: Man, you rude as hell. 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
22: Hey there, Gary with the T's. Go back to the east side of town and see what's happening. 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Listen up, authorities. Push that wreck off to the shoulder here. Finally, northbound on 285 at La Vista Road. Big shout out to the first responders on scene. Traffic is picking up speed from Memorial Drive on the east side wall. Listen up, A-Town. With traffic slowed you down, pain can make the ride feel even longer. 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So you can put the pain in the rearview mirror. 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Aleve. 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
23: Gas prices could go up. Yesterday, President Trump said that the ceasefire with Iran is over.
24: They're scum, and so we don't like them. I don't like them, and they're evil people.
23: This after Iran's Islamic Revolutionary Guard attacked three oil tankers in the Strait of Hormuz, and the U.S. retaliated, hitting 80 targets in Iran. This could lead to higher oil prices and complicate inflation by raising gasoline and transportation costs. Grammy-winning Atlanta music exec Jermaine Dupri is suing Sony. In a lawsuit filed Monday, he's accusing the company of withholding millions of dollars in royalty payments tied to music done by Criss Cross, Escape, Da Brat, and Jagged Edge. Dupri is seeking at least $18 million in damages along with interest and attorney fees. I'm Denise Dunbar, the home of the Ricky Smiley Morning Show and Classic R&B All Day Classics 1029.
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0: Of course, hit me up on the gram at J-A-H Lion Sound.
1: J-A-H Lion Sound. Appreciate you, big dog.
0: My pleasure, my thunder.
1: Yes, sir. Black Tonda, what's up?
2: Hey, Rick. But yeah. I want you to think about something right now. I want
1: you
2: to talk about something. No. Hold on. Don't get beside yourself right now. Think about this right here. Don't get ahead of the game right now.
1: Okay.
2: I need you to stay right there. Stay right there. You right there?
1: Yeah,
2: stay right
1: here.
2: There. You right now? Oh, hold up. Be still. Right there. All right, stay right there. Now listen, Shawty. So I done got dressed to kind of work that morning, right?
1: Yeah.
2: And eat my little breath and all that. You know, my mom come in there and say, baby, what you going to do? I said, I'm going to go to work. She said, you going to go to work? I said, yeah, I'm going to go to work. She said, you going to go to the radio station? I said, yeah, I'm going to go to the radio station. Mm-hmm. She said, how long since you been there? I said, about three, four years. So she said, look, think about this right here. She said, if you go down there and you show up on with Rick, she said, he going to be so excited to see you.
1: Yeah.
2: That. And he gonna take you around everybody's office and say, "Hey, look who showed up! Black Tony got here. Black uh-huh. Tony here. Black Tony here." And everybody gonna be dapping you up and be, "Hey, Black Tony finally came to work. Everything." And they gonna have so much work bad up. And they say, "And the girl Alfreda, you ain't never met her, so you gonna have to meet her. So now I talk to her. She gonna be excited like, oh my God, this real Black Tony right here. All this and that. Woo-da-woo, right?
1: Yeah.
2: Now that's neither here nor there. But here's the thing there though." She said, by the time you do all that, son, she said, y'all ain't going to get no work done. Because you're going to spend so much time getting, you know what I'm saying? Because everybody excited. She said, y'all ain't going to get no work done. She said, so you finna mess that man whole work day up if you show up. So what you need to do is let that man get everything together. Then you show up once he done, you know, let everybody know you finna be there. And that way, Shawty, when you come, everybody all won't be so excited. You know what I'm saying? Because they already know. So instead of coming today, you need to go like Monday. Yeah.
1: Rod, Alfreda?
3: It doesn't even make.
2: Yeah, so I'm going to come. Because I don't want to mess your day up, Shawty. So I'm really not coming today for you. This is really for you.
1: You mess my day up when you don't come. That's what I'm trying to say. When you don't show up to work.
2: You're not following along. You're not going with the program right now.
1: Run it.
2: The problem is I can't come today because if I come today, Shawty, it's going to be too much excitement for everybody. And everybody going to be like, oh my God, Black Tony Hill, you got, oh, come to this office. Oh, come over here to this office. Oh, come say hey to him. Come dap him up. Come take a picture with him. And everything, Shawty, you're not going to get nothing done, Shawty. So my mama said, if you respect yo, boss man, don't go up there like that. Don't just pop up like that. Like you gotta let them so get you, ready, Shawty.
1: So
2: let
1: you them helping people, me by people, not people. Showing up.
2: Yeah. See, now you get it, Shawty. So I see your
1: so
2: money.
1: I'm feeling it. So you thinking about me? What's in my best interest?
2: Yeah, exactly, Shawty.
1: Because if I go around and walk you around, and you see everybody, and then I don't get to do. I'm not doing my job, and then that's gonna affect the whole morning show when I don't do my job.
2: Yeah.
1: By taking you around, having you speak to everybody.
2: Exactly,
1: so. So, where the day can be productive, it just makes sense for you not to come today.
2: Yup. Boy, you so smart.
1: So what about tomorrow?
2: It'll be the same thing if I do it tomorrow, sir. So you need, so rather than, let's just keep it like we're doing it right now.
1: And then, so you're going to be here Monday?
2: Yeah. Or maybe Tuesday. But if I don't come on Monday or Tuesday, I'd definitely be there Wednesday. But if I don't come Monday, Tuesday, or Wednesday, then it's going to be Thursday. And you might as well wait till the next Monday because who's going to work on Thursday? So I'll see y'all in about 2 weeks.
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32: I like to have sex with women with kids because they leave. Get up, go to the bathroom. I come back, she be like, hey, I got to get on out of here. Get him ready for school tomorrow. You understand that though, right? All right, now, I had a wonderful time tonight. I did. I'll call you. All right.
1: Yeah. Yeah, boy, you see it one day. Gary!
33: Coming up next, y'all, Charles Barkley. Do we like him still?

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11: Hey, Dick Gary with the T. It's been one accident after another this morning. 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Good news first, wreck is gone. Now, finally, northbound at 285 on the La Vista Road. You're leaving the southern suburbs. Connector northbound jams begin at Lakewood Freeway. Then it's a stop-and-go drive heading inbound towards downtown Atlanta. But no big delays reported on 7585 at Georgia 400. Just more volume heading inbound towards Buckhead this morning. 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
12: A DeKalb police officer who fatally shot a 19-year-old during an arrest is now facing charges. This past Tuesday, DeKalb police were called to investigate an armed robbery of a mail carrier. Officers identified 19-year-old Seth Jaden Eccles as a person of interest. During his arrest, Officer Derek Harris's gun went off and fatally hit Eccles. Yesterday, the GBI announced that it had charged Harris with involuntary manslaughter and reckless conduct. College Park police are trying to find out who's been starting house fires. Deputy Chief Randall Slaughter says they've investigated 6 fires in a neighborhood on John Calvin and Victoria Streets since December.
13: In my 36 years of fighting fire, that's a lot more than a coincidence. They all originated in the crawl spaces.
12: 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A $10,000 reward is offered for information in this case.
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3: All right, y'all. 28 minutes after the hour, y'all. Listen, now we tried to, you know, I'm not one for, because it's all over social media. This is part of our job. We have to talk about it. I don't like kicking nobody while they down because everybody have their days. And if you haven't had your day, just keep living. And I Big Tigger is a friend, and I've been knowing him for years. We worked at BET together, and I do this with regret, cause one thing I don't do on this morning show and on my podcast, man, I'm just not gonna go viral, cause I'm just not gonna make nobody uncomfortable. I don't like to do stuff that's really, really, really uncomfortable unless I'm addressing racism, where I need to make people uncomfortable to let them know how black people are being treated or whatever. However, our veteran radio and television host Big Tigger is reportedly currently stepping away from his show as he fights pending legal charges.
0: Right, Ricky. He was reportedly arrested last month for aggravated battery and third-degree cruelty to children following an alleged physical altercation with his wife, Alicia Brown, at their home in May. Now, this alleged incident was captured on home security cameras, and Tigger has posted a $10,000 bond. He also released a statement on Instagram denying all allegations. He also announced that he was stepping away from the microphone to focus on his family and his legal defense.
4: Yeah, Alfreda, and the case doesn't stop there. Tigger's wife, Alicia Brown, was recently arrested during a traffic stop on I-85 in North Georgia. She was wanted on kidnapping-related warrants in Maryland from a previous custody dispute. Now, allegedly, she hid her daughter, Aaliyah Brown, from her previous partner back in May of 2019 following a custody dispute. Maryland officials have confirmed that they intend to extradite her from Georgia to face the kidnapping charges.
3: That's a lot. Now, wow. when you're facing kidnapping charges, that's something else right there.
4: Man.
3: That's a high bond. And if you had an arrest warrant and you skipped town back in 2019, I don't know if you're going to even get a bond. And this has got to be devastating. So this morning we have licensed therapist Spirit here to break down this situation and to speak about toxic relationships. Maybe we all could learn something from this, and we're not coming from a place of judgment. This is in the news, and we just reporting and having a discussion. Maybe we could get something positive out of it, and maybe get some people to leave toxic situations. And let me just say for the record, before everybody start digging, I've been in this same situation, the big Tigger. The only difference was I wasn't trying to get no cell phone back or whatever. We was fighting, and I'm a different person now. And I lost my cool in a situation where I walked up on something and seen a person in my space that shouldn't have been there, and I lost it, and I did what I did, and I apologize for it. But I don't care about that, because don't nobody on this earth have a heaven or hell to put me in or put Tigger in or put nobody else in. We have all fallen short or whatever, so we're not coming from a place of judgment. We actually praying for him, praying for that lady, praying for those kids.
0: Hey, you know, Ricky, speaking of the kid, I did a deep dive because I'm like, where is this child?
3: Yeah.
0: And that's one of the biggest unanswered questions. Where is it? As of the latest reporting, authorities have not announced that she's been found. And now I hope this is wrong, but I'm doing, you know, I keep doing deep
3: searches.
0: Well,
3: what happened is if she know where that child is, they're not going to let her out of jail until she let the courts know the location of that child. That's what they normally do. or whatever. They'll let you sit there. If you want to get out, you need to tell us what his child had and reconnect his child with the father or whatever. And she, it started when she put that picture on social media.
4: That's right.
3: That,
4: she shouldn't have posted.
3: That she should not have posted that.
4: She should not have posted that.
3: And then when people start digging and bringing up the past about that missing child, and then the situation where she went, left the baby in the car while she went inside of the casino to gamble.
4: Right.
3: That was another thing. And all of this stuff, it just gives like something like it does something, you know, not showing good character, Brett, you know.
4: Yeah.
0: This is crazy.
3: Yeah.
0: The National Center for Missing and Exploited Children say that babe, that child is still missing. What in the world? She's like 18
4: but why,
0: now.
4: But why is it just now getting,
0: right.
4: why are they just now talking about the child? Why have they not still been looking for this child?
0: And did Tigger, like, I wonder if she hid having this child from Tigger. These are just questions, which is, I'm sure everybody else has these questions too. This is a bigger case than we ever thought.
3: I ain't never seen nothing like this, because usually it's just a domestic violence situation and what happened between the domestic violence or... And it just goes away. But this just has so many layers to it. You don't even know what angle to tackle it from. Some people watch toxic relationships and say things like, why didn't they just leave? But what are we missing about how these type of relationships actually affect somebody's ability to walk away? You know, and we want to know, why do so many intelligent, successful, and competent people find themselves staying in unhealthy or toxic relationships? So, Alfreda, you have a two-part
0: yeah,
3: question.
0: Yeah, I do.
3: Spirit, good morning. Happy to have you.
5: Yeah, yeah. I'm like, let me
0: so
5: bring
0: much.
5: Spirit
0: Wait
5: on.
0: Wait in the world. So much.
6: Listen, I'm listening to you guys attempt to unpack it all, and you guys see it as complex, and as a therapist, what I just see is a pattern of behavior. And none of it surprises me. It just shows a history, and it shows how you continue to repeat cycles until you get the help that you need to break them.
0: Wow. Now, you know, I know all of us. I mean, I speak for myself. Everybody's been in a toxic relationship. It is what it is. But
6: I wouldn't say everybody now. See,
0: well, they're
6: that's
0: lucky.
6: Part of the problem too. And they are, it's not that they're lucky. It's that they have been able to choose and recognize options. And this is part of the reason why I'm saying this, that's important, is because when we normalize it, that's part of what allows people to stay. Because they think everybody goes through this. This is just the norm. Do I stay in this marriage? Because this is what marriages look like. Do I stay with this person? Because the next one is going to be exactly the same thing. So if we're going to have change, we have to let people know the change is possible.
0: Right. Well, that brings up actually what my question is. Can somebody be in an abusive relationship and not really even realize it, because we have normalized it, as you just said? But maybe you can give us some examples of what abusive relationships can feel like. Maybe they don't look like they're abusive to us, but what might they feel like?
6: Oh, if you are not thriving in a relationship, if you are surviving, if you are enduring, if it is not growing you mentally, spiritually, psychologically, sexually, all the lees, right? If there is anything that you have to justify, if you are praying that the relationship gets better than what it is, then I'm telling you that you are currently in the worst relationship that you will ever be in for the rest of your life if you can choose better.
3: Wow. Boy, them toxic, the morning toxic people that wake up out of their sleep to text something crazy. And boy, at this age right here, I don't care if it's kids, family members. When I tell you, I had to go get surgery on my thumb for blocking people. When I tell you, I'll hit that damn block button so quick and never speak to you another day in my life, and won't come to your funeral if you die. And if you die, you die. If I die, I die. But I'm gonna protect my peace at all
4: Amen.
3: Costs.
6: Well, and whatever. I'm glad you mentioned the text messages, Ricky, because abuse, you know, when we think about abuse, everyone thinks about physical abuse. And it is important for us to talk about that, because 1 in 3 women and 1 in 5 men will experience some form of physical abuse by an intimate partner in their lifetime. And that number is too high. 20,000. Okay, let's go.
3: Hold on. I want you to pick up right there at 20,000. What?
6: Okay.
3: We're going to be talking about 20,000. What she was finna say. Huh? So that means you can't change the station, baby. It's the Ricky Smiley Morning Show. More of this coming up next.
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19: All right, Gary, with the tea and the Kahlua, it's time to pack this traffic party up and get on out of here, A-Town. Have a blessed Thursday and be safe getting to your destinations. Also, give yourself some extra time. It's been crowded all week long, A-Town. 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I get a feel that folks are still traveling, that were in town for the FIFA game, so keep that in mind. And heads up to a crash westbound at 285 at Flatshoes Road, 400 southbound at Haynes Ridge Road as you travel through Alpharetta. On the north side of town, heads up to an accident, but no big delays report as you roll through the southern suburbs. The Macy's One Day Sale has thousands of incredible deals on exactly what you need for a summer refresh. 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
3: Licensed therapist Spirit, hit us up if you have any questions or comments, or you need any type of help, or if you are a man or a woman that's in a toxic relationship and you feel like you need some guidance, so you won't get in trouble or die or anything like that, something happened to you, man or woman, hit us up at 866-9-RICKY. Now, Spirit, before the break, you were sharing some good information with us. Now, what are you saying about 20,000?
6: And I said 20,000, but I was going to say 20,800 is the number of calls daily that National Domestic Violence Hotlines receive, Ricky.
3: Now what makes a relationship toxic? What is your definition of toxic?
6: It's complicated and layered, Ricky, but the easiest way to say it is if that person is not bringing out the best in you, if you are shrinking, if you are finding that you are less than, if you are having to justify behavior that does not make you feel good, if you are being depleted, if you are being harmed, if you are a shell of yourself because of a relationship, or if you are worried about what happens to you or to that person or to your children or to your pets or to your family members or to your friends, if you decide to leave, it is an unhealthy situation.
4: So that almost kind of answer my question, because the question is, why so many intelligent, successful, and confident people spirit find themselves staying in healthy, or should I say unhealthy, or toxic relationships?
6: Oh, because it doesn't start off that way. And one of the things that I have to explain to victims of abuse, male and female, and non-binary folks alike, is if you are waiting until you no longer love that person, that moment may never come. So that cannot be the measure.
3: Wow.
6: And most people think, I will leave if ever they abuse me. I will leave if somebody puts their hands on me. You know, the neck start rolling, the hands start clapping. Mm-hmm. I wish someone would, and all of those things. But the love that you have for that person does not change in that moment. And right. So that's a very confusing thing for a lot of people. And then they feel embarrassed. They feel ashamed. They feel guilty. They start to think about, well, what did I do wrong in the situation? Maybe if I just do something different, then they will do something different. Mm-hmm. And most people don't understand that there is a cycle of abuse. There is a pattern of abuse. And most abuse victims don't just experience it one time, and they don't just experience it in one relationship. So it becomes a very familiar thing to them, even if they don't like it.
3: Being grown, Brett, when somebody say, hey, all right, Brett, me and you in a relationship, okay, we've had some, if Brett said to me, you know, when we were at dinner, when you said this to me,
4: it bothered me.
3: It bothered me, and it really right. hurt mm-hmm. me to my core. Right. Brett, that will tear my soul down. Like, and I'm trying to figure in my mind, how can I correct this?
4: Exactly. That's the same thing I'm thinking. Exactly.
3: But the minute your ass start clapping, I'm looking around like ain't nobody
4: that's
3: else
4: the problem. With,
3: like, clapping and getting
4: it's like
3: loud.
4: Trust issues.
3: You can't hear it. What the person is saying, because I'm looking at your hands wondering why you clapping.
4: And that's making you mad.
3: And it's making me mad, and it's making me tune out to what you're really saying.
4: Exactly.
3: Because you can't control your emotions and be calm. Because if a woman tell you, hey, you made me feel this way, or whatever, I'm sitting up here while she telling me this stuff, I'm texting mm-hmm. mine. I'm like, okay, let me see. How can I send flowers to this address? And how can
4: I fix it again?
3: And she said in a calm way. And yep. she sit there with her hands still and her legs crossed and look you mm-hmm. looking through you and looking at your soul.
4: Sincerely. Without all that extra. Yes.
3: Oh, my God. It'll tear yes. your soul up. And then get quiet on your ass and mm-hmm. not really text you back.
4: Right.
3: Man, please.
6: But that's because you guys are healthy and you don't understand the way maybe that unhealthy relationships work. Like right. when a couple starts to fight, they don't intend to be in that situation. It escalates because they don't have control of their emotions. They don't know what to do and how to channel that anger properly. So when they begin to fight, it's just, here we go again. And I'm going to match your energy and I'm going to meet you where you are because we're familiar with each other.
4: Lord,
6: and then you
4: Jesus.
6: Have to understand that you have people who stay for a variety of different reasons. The scripture says that we cannot get divorced. We're the black power couple and everybody right. is rooting for us. You know, I'm a judge, I'm a teacher, I'm a professional, so I can't have everybody know that I'm going through divorce. I don't want this person humiliating me. I don't want to lose my family. I don't want to lose my money. I don't have anywhere to go. My family, we've been family. I married into this family. I'm going to lose everybody when I leave them. They're not worth it. I'm going to lose my pets. I'm going to lose my children half of the time or more if I leave this person or if this person leaves me.
3: So I'd rather be in a loft with an air mattress in the middle of a loft with echoes coming off the wall because I don't have no furniture. But I have peace.
6: Right. But you might be able to afford the loft. You might be able to afford the air mattress. You might have credit and be able to get into the loft. You might have transportation that lets you go there. You might be able to eat or turn on the electricity when you're there. It's so layered, Ricky. It is not just that easy. So when we tell people just leave, there are a million reasons why they can't or
3: you're
6: won't.
3: Right.
6: And the hope that the person is going to change, the belief, they love me enough, they're going to get help. Most people want to be together and figure out how to make it work. They just haven't healed the wounds that they need to and know how to navigate conflict without being abusive or being controlling.
4: But Spirit, you got to come in the game and you have to trust your person. You and your person have to have that trust. Because when I saw the thing with the phone, apparently there was no trust, because me and my wife, we both have each other's phone calls. It ain't nothing she can't see. It ain't nothing I can't see in her. sirs. Like,
6: come on.
4: Your person should not feel like they can't look at your phone, because it kind of makes it seem like you're hiding something.
6: Brett, I'm with you. Me and my husband use ours interchangeably. I don't know, you know, but most people will come to me and say, that's my privacy.
4: Because then it's like, what do you have to hide?
6: People, it's about, I need my autonomy and independence. Trust is broken. So when you start talking about you have to be able to trust your person, most people don't even trust themselves. Histories of pain. Histories of abuse. So we come in wounded.
3: I got a couple of pictures of some booties that look like two stone mountains in my phone. I don't want you to see that.
6: If your woman is okay with it, then you know.
3: Two stone mountains, you heard me, with people hiking up it.
0: Mr. Smiley. Okay.
6: We don't, Ricky,
3: Spirit,
6: that's TMI.
3: Hold on.
6: Spirit,
3: can we bring
6: dark.
3: You on the other side? Can continue this conversation?
6: I'm here, let's go.
3: Oh my Lord, you ain't going to my phone. Mountains. You don't want to see this. More Ricky Smiley Morning Show coming up.
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1: I'm Shane Cummins, a real client of 855, Jay Sanders. 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So thank you, Jay Sanders. 330,000, I did. 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
8: Good morning. It's Thursday, July 9th. I'm Alfreda's. Here's what's going on in the news. A major legal challenge is underway in the Carmelo Anthony murder case. Anthony's new legal team is pushing for a new trial, and they want the judge thrown off the appeal entirely. Anthony got 35 years behind bars for the murder of 17-year-old Austin Metcalf at a Frisco, Texas track meet last year. His defense team says his constitutional rights were trampled when access to the courtroom was restricted, and they're calling out the judge, John Roach, for stepping out of line by going to reporters and defending the guilty verdict himself. In other news, where is Mitch McConnell? Some Republican lawmakers say they've spoken with him recently, but Kentucky Governor Andy Beshear wants receipts. McConnell was found unconscious at his D.C. home last month due to a possible heart attack, and Beshear sent a letter to McConnell's office requesting an update on his health status. So here's why people care so much. Unlike the president, there's no constitutional process to declare a senator unfit. Unless McConnell actually resigns, he dies, or is expelled, he remains Kentucky senator even if he's not voting. Now, here's what's ironic. Kentucky Republicans spent years changing the law to make sure Democratic Governor Andy Beshear couldn't simply appoint a replacement if a Republican senator left office. First, they restricted his choices. Then they took away his appointment power altogether in favor of a special election. Well, how about now? Those very laws that Republicans fought so hard for could come back and bite him in the butt. Rock T is out, so I've got a quick look at sports. Cavs fans, grab your jerseys because Cleveland just made a giant statement. Donovan Mitchell is locked in for 4 more years at $273 million. And now the big question floating around the league is, does keeping him in town make the Cavs a more tempting landing spot for LeBron James? Only time will tell. And the USA is out, but still, the World Cup quarterfinals are underway. France and Morocco open things up today in New England. It's a rematch of their 2022 semifinal. For info on these stories and more, go to RickySmileyMorningShow.com. Brat's up with a hot spot.
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10: 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Drop it like it's hot.

0: Okay, Brad, I got the hot spot for Brad. I'm okay. TJ. Congratulations to Ginuwine on his engagement. He recently popped the question to Jeanette Escarton. Now, she's a 28-year-old realtor in Miami. Ginuwine proposed in Washington, D.C. a couple of weeks ago, and she said yes. Now, the couple met in South Florida 2 years ago. Ginuwine is 55 years old, and he has stayed quiet about his love life in recent years, making the engagement a surprise for many fans. Now, Ginuwine was once married to the rapper Soleil. They got married back in 2003 before divorcing back in 2015 after more than a decade together. Despite their split, they remained on good terms and successfully have co-parented their blended family. As for wedding bells for Ginuwine and his new fiance, the couple has not yet announced their big date. So congratulations once again going out to Ginuwine and his new fiance. Also, Chris Brown, you know, he's out on tour with Usher, that R&B tour. As you all may know by now, the R&B tour is in full effect. This is Usher and Chris Brown's first time ever co-headlining a stadium tour together. So far, they have hit four different cities, including Denver, Minneapolis, Detroit, Cleveland, and one of his fans asked him to make a video requesting that she get the day off of work and for the next day after she attended the show. Check out how it went down.
1: Hey, she came to the concert, and she was exemplary. So can she get a day off? Just send a substitute in there. Just sub it in there.
2: That's not cute, honey.
0: What's not cute?
2: No, you missing days like that, having somebody in the bed for you to miss a day. If you go to the concert, you know what time you're in at 10, you need to be at home for 10:30 to get up for work at 5. So, honey, that's not a good look. That's not setting a good example for kids that's coming behind her that needs to work and do their job effectively.
0: Chris Brown also said he won't, if you in a relationship, don't be coming up on the stage, and he don't want to take you down with women in relationships anymore.
3: And it's been good. He gets crazy on stage. Man. I mean, it's like, you kiss somebody like that who you don't know.
4: It's kind of over the top.
3: That's like, don't put your mouth on my mouth. Corn. I don't, that's gross.
5: But yeah, but just because you don't know him,
3: start tongue kissing somebody you don't know up from the audience,
5: so,
3: Ricky.
5: So you tongue kissing somebody that you actually do know or whatever, and you don't know they pass and what they,
2: you
5: can roll the tape back what they did just because you know them, don't change the thing that they did.
4: That's
5: with their mouth.
4: From a stranger.
3: I'm sorry.
4: That's way different.
3: At least I know what they had for lunch. No.
5: At least they had for lunch, but you don't know what they had for dinner.
0: But Kay, I kind of agree with you. It's a little bit much now. Like the first tour with Chris Brown, I thought it was sexy. Now it's
6: gratuitous.
3: It's like, no.
0: He's strapping their hands down and just having his way.
6: I mean, just go ahead and just go on and do it.
5: But why everybody starting? Y'all know the Kappa's been doing that on their step show when they go down with the cream pie and come up. Yes, the Kappa's been doing this since.
0: You going to put them out there like that, Ricky?
5: I'm just saying, I hosted a lot of step shows where the Kappa's go down with the little. Y'all know what I'm talking about.
3: But Ricky, don't they know those people? Don't they know them?
0: Chris Brown, not a Kappa, though.
2: That ain't nothing.
7: But that don't matter, because Janet Jackson did it, too.
5: She sure did.
7: Janet Jackson did it on her shows, and people love it. People love it so much that Ciara started doing it, Trina the rapper started doing it, everybody started doing it. People love to be the victim up there.
3: Brat, would you do it?
7: If I wasn't married, I for sure, damn sure would. Because I would enjoy myself.
5: Now, I'm going to start buying the old lady up on stage and serenade her.
2: Exactly.
7: Please, God, don't.
5: And play play a song by by somebody.
6: Ain't about a serenade. You got to grind on them.
0: Well, now can a comedian do that?
7: She would enjoy herself. She really would. I do a little thing. But would you?
5: Yeah, I do a little thing where I do a little music at the end and get them going, and then bring a lady up on stage and then play some R. Kelly. And just make everybody go crazy. I could.
3: Ricky, are you open mouth kissing this woman?
5: Hell no.
3: Exactly.
6: Thank you.
3: That's the point.
5: You can get somebody with an open face gold tooth. You crazy.
6: And this side tooth missing.
7: They probably screen these girls. And I don't think he's just kissing any random person.
3: Yeah, you're probably, yeah. They
7: I don't.
3: Probably,
7: I promise
3: yeah.
7: you. They.
5: Well, what if the bodyguard, before she get on stage, say, here, rinse right quick. Give her that.
7: No,
5: that
7: oh my God, that's nasty.
5: That scope, scope clinical.
7: That scope ain't killing mono.
3: Exactly.
5: Well. Get some condom, some lip condoms, some, put some plastic on your face.
3: What has happened?
0: Where are we going?
3: Yeah,
0: where are we going?
3: All right.
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28: This is the Daily Play with Joy Taylor. The Celtics stunned the sports world, sending former NBA Finals MVP Sixers in exchange for Paul George and some picks. The deal was finalized on Monday, and the mechanics of the whole situation have been on my mind ever since. Trading in your own conference is frowned upon generally. Trading a cornerstone star to a division rival is a whole nother level. That alone makes this move a little strange to me, especially after Jaylen Brown carried them last season. I didn't think they would actually make this move for capital, for the future, or whatever. Now, they did have the Giannis conversation, and perhaps that was a bit too much and did fracture the relationship beyond repair, but if the relationship was in a better place, maybe it could have withstood trade talks, no matter how legitimate. Either way, Philly got them a good one, and I can't wait to watch JB, Tyrese Maxey, and BJ Edgecombe attack the basket in Philly next season. 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
1: Come in.
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1: Okay, you ready?
2: Yeah.
3: Here we go.
1: There once was a woman named Sue who was in an accident and didn't know what to do.
2: Did she call 855 Jay Sanders?
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You see, I know you have it hard sometimes. 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

hustle all through your work day. Yeah, nothing but the hits, all beats, no breaks, every 10 o'clock hour, baby. Don't forget your next chance to win those tickets to see Lionel Richie, Earth, Wind & Fire. That single song all night long tour, well, it's coming up today. I'll tell you exactly when to call and how to win, so I don't want you to move. Keep me locked, downloaded, streaming, and enabled. All those options are yours, especially if you're from in, out of town for the big world of soccer. Yeah, we got to get talking about that as well. But a check on this hot, humid weather coming up into the suite. Back to his purple badness, it's Prince. Good morning.

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0: Queen, Mariah Carey. She's been trending lately. She was spotted regular in line at 4th of July at Disney California Adventure with her 15-year-old twins. Yeah, no VIP treatment, just standing there like everybody else. Yes, Mimi. Sometimes the biggest stars give us the sweetest, most humble moments. Yeah. Thanks, Brian Granville and his Coast to Coast Legal Protectors for making it happen. Nothing but pure beats, no breaks. Coming up, be prepared, 1 o'clock hour. We're going to take it back to the phone lines with another Let's Groove giveaway. That's your chance to score tickets to see Lionel Richie, Earth, Wind & Fire on the Sing a Song All Night Long tour coming to State Farm next Sunday, July 19th. Check out the details on our website. And I'm hearing out in these streets, are the Smiths back on? Will and Jada? Got a little sip of that tea waiting for you coming up next hour on the BuzzFeed. Hang tight. 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
2: The summertime pattern of heat, humidity, and daily showers and storms is here to stay. Highs throughout the day today are going to heat up really quickly, so temperatures will get into the low to mid-90s across metro Atlanta. Feels like temperatures, though, will be a little hotter thanks to the mugginess. We'll be feeling more like the mid to upper 90s and even the triple digits in some spots. Isolated showers and storms will be possible, especially through the second half of the day. Isolated storms could produce some very heavy rainfall as well as frequent lightning. Through the rest of the week, not much changes, but rain chances are on the rise into the weekend. As more showers and storms develop, temperatures will start to get a little milder as well. I'm meteorologist Nicole Hartford with the 11 Alive Weather Impact Team.
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Come on, Steffers, kicking out that hour just like that. Nisi in the midday. Morning to you. I'm live from the classic Selena BMW Studios. Spilling a sip of tea. I think the Smiths might be back together. Love giving another shot. All that coming up 11:15. George Benson.

0: 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It's Niecy Shaw's BuzzFeed.
1: Now, I've been hearing on these streets the Smiths are back on. Well, according to news reports, Will Smith and Jada Pinkett Smith may have gone from separation to reconciliation. Y'all remember how Jada revealed back in 23 that she and Will had actually been living separate lives since 2016, even though they never officially divorced. You know, all the entanglement and yada yada this, the slap, the... Yeah, but Jada quietly moved back to the family home about 2 years ago. Right, couples reportedly happy, deeply in love, committed to supporting one another. They've been spotting together at family events, even in Paris Fashion Week. Most recent spending 4th of July weekend together in Philly. You know what? Good for them. You know, relationships aren't easy. You know this. Folks on social media always have something to say, like you owe them an update on the relationship. But the reality is every relationship has seasons. And I love how I read about this somewhere. Experts may have a name for couples who come through difficult times stronger than before. It's called post-traumatic growth. Yeah. Google it. If you navigate through these challenges, you have a deeper trust, deeper emotional resilience and appreciation. Especially if you go through some things, honey. So whether you're rooting for them or just watching from the sidelines at your popcorn, I'm just happy for them, okay? Maybe it's time for a little red table talk to make a comeback. Well, certainly making a comeback, summer of soccer. Yeah, we had no games yesterday. First time in how many weeks? Well, the World Cup quarterfinals is kicking off today. Actually, France is taking on Morocco. Friday, it's Spain versus Belgium. Saturday, Norway faces England. Argentina takes on Switzerland. There are only like 8 teams still standing and fighting for that shot of the World Cup trophy. We have our last game next Wednesday here. So I'd love to see the road to championship. I'm just keeping you in the know. Now you know what's trending right here on the BuzzFeed. Classics, Sweater T9.
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2: 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You did not let the sea stop Moses. You parted the waters. You did not allow the wall to stop Joshua. You made the wall come tumbling down. You didn't allow the giant to stop David. And you didn't even allow death to stop Jesus, who we all know is still teaching as strong as ever. So all that we ask of you today, dear God, is to please help us to never forget that for with you, our God, nothing is impossible. Hallelujah and amen.
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1: I'm Shane Cummins, a real client of 855 Jay Sanders. We were on 285. I was in the back seat of the car. My fiance was in the front seat of the car, and my stepmother was actually driving. A truck driver actually like fell asleep and swiped us. And the car spun around a few times. I injured my neck in several places. My wife had various injuries as well. My stepmother, she had injuries. I had Julian, they had other lawyers. So I believe my stepmother got like $10,000. My wife got like $17,000, and I got $330,000. And I wasn't even driving, I was in the back seat. So thank you, Jay Sanders. $330,000, I did. And listen, Julian has helped so many of my cousins and family members and friends over the years. So many people. 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

Side your work day. I'm gonna add a little sugar on top. Let's Groove giveaway. Your chance to win those tickets to see Lionel Richie, Earth, Wind, and Fire for the Sing a Song All Night Long tour. I got the How, the Win coming up 11:50. It's an 82 Soulful Classic, Jeffrey Osborne.

Lady T, so smooth. Keeping it grooving throughout your work day, the Ivory Queen. So somebody's going to get lucky again today joining Shiro. Shout out to her on Facebook. Y'all did y'all thing on social. I'm proud of you. We're going to take it back to the phone lines coming up at 1:30. That will be your chance to play music trivia for the Let's Groove giveaway, okay, where you can score these tickets to see Lana Richie and Earth, Wind & Fire sing a song all night long tour. Everybody's been awaiting, anticipating these OGs gracing us here in our very own Georgia Peach. So, yeah, I'm going to heat things up. It's all going to be surrounded, Avi, around the groups, Earth, Wind, and Fire, or Lionel Richie. But I'll give you a little pre-clue. It'll be around Lionel Richie, okay? 1:30, stay locked for that. But don't go anywhere. Midday Sizzle's heating things up, coming up right about noon. Classics, 1 to 2, 9.

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8: This is The Daily Play with Joy Taylor. The Celtics stunned the sports world, sending former NBA Finals MVP the Sixers in exchange for Paul George and some picks. The deal was finalized on Monday, and the mechanics of the whole situation have been on my mind ever since. Trading in your own conference is frowned upon generally. Trading a cornerstone star to a division rival is a whole nother level. That alone makes this move a little strange to me, especially after Jaylen Brown carried them last season. I didn't think they would actually make this move. for capital, for the future, or whatever. Now, they did have the Giannis conversation, and perhaps that was a bit too much and did fracture the relationship beyond repair. But if the relationship was in a better place, maybe it could have withstood trade talks, no matter how legitimate. Either way, Philly got them a good one, and I can't wait to watch JB, Tyrese Maxey, and BJ Edgecombe attack the basket in Philly next season. 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
2: Lunch hour is looking real good around here. You know what time it is. Time to turn up the volume just a little bit. Big happy birthday, Tom Hanks. Birthday love singer, actress Kylie Williams, Cheetah Girls. And happy heavenly to the OGs, original Shaft himself, Richard Roundtree, and OJ Simpson. Turn up, cancers. All right, enough talking. Jammin' Jay, it's time to fire things up. Midday Sizzle Mix is going zam. Jammin' Jay, let's do it.

0: Now that's how you sizzle. DJ Jammin' Jay. Yes, sir, you did that. Quick salute to a true pioneer, George E. Johnson, founder of Johnson Products, who passed this week at 99. 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

Hope you're getting on down in pre-weekend state of mind on the Survey Thursday. Let me tell you, the getaway you do not want to miss. Ricky Smiley, One Legendary Cruise, Endless Memories. It's setting sail for Miami, October 26th through Sunday, November 1st. Man, when I say stacked, everybody's on that lineup from R&B, comedy, Southern Soul, your favorite entertainment favorites, bringing all the vibes all week long. Pack your bags, get on over to our website, and book it today.

audience for this, my kind of carrying on, that jam from the Geechee Princess of Southern Soul, Helen from Charleston, South Carolina. All right, J. Red Nephew. Okay. Big shout out to our lucky winners so far. Connie Gunn of Atlanta. Charles King says he listened every day from morning to night. Cheryl Dixon of Hampton. They're all headed to see Earth, Wind & Fire and Lionel Richie on the Sing Song All Night Long tour coming to State Farm next Sunday. Check out the ticket details on our website. But don't get too comfortable. Stay ready because the Les Groove giveaway continues next hour. Trivia this time on Lionel Richie. That chance is coming. And the tea to spill, Jay-Z's adding a London show, y'all, on Beyonce's birthday. The question everybody's asking, will she be joining him on stage? Come on, Queen B. Giving all the details, keep it locked. Classics 102.9.

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3: Well, Jay-Z's adding another day to his 2026 concert schedule. The timing has us talking, right? He said it's a London for a show that just happens to land on his boo, Beyonce's birthday. Now, you already know what the Beehive is thinking. Could Queen Bey pull up for a surprise appearance? You know, she just dropped her latest single on July 4th. Man, it was when I heard it, the pool was like, who is that? Just a whole nother vibe. She never seems to disappoint. Well, Jay-Z, you know, is kicking off his 2026 performances three-night run, Yankee Stadium, celebrating anniversaries of Reasonable Doubt and The Blueprint. Fans are still waiting to see if this turns into a full tour, maybe even a new project for the Carters. And now, you remember Jay surprised Beyonce during her Paris show last year. You already know we are watching closely. Mm-hmm. Now, this next story had me saying, okay, what is in this water here? 19 labor and delivery nurses at Miami Valley Hospital in Dayton, Ohio. They're pregnant at the same daggone time. Yes, 19. Talk about a baby boom. Now, these nurses spend their days helping other families welcome their little blessings. Now, they're on the other side of the experience, supporting each other through their own pregnancies. Get this, they're even planning to deliver each other's babies. I mean, no better or who better to trust than the women who know exactly how special that moment is. Now, the hospital says they've already prepared for the wave of maternity leaves. I'm like, how they gonna handle maternity ward over there? But I love the story because it's really about community, teamwork, and a whole lot of baby joy. Just keep it in the know. Now you know, right here in the BuzzFeed, Classics 22.9.
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To all my students from kindergarten all the way up to college, I know the new semester is creeping up. Next few weeks are all about getting ready, getting organized, getting back in a school groove. Wishing all the parents, educators, and students a great start. Now, let's get this party started right. Let's groove giveaway. Here's the trivia question. Lionel Richie was the lead singer of what legendary group before becoming a solo superstar? The Temptations, the Commodores, or Earth, Wind, and Fire? Caller 10 with the right answer wins at 404-741-1029. Good luck. It's Jeff.

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1: and today's Southern Soul.
0: And that's all we do. Classics 1029.
2: So, what do you want to do? I'm here, baby. I'm ready, baby.

0: this old jam. Let's go, Jeffrey Charles featuring Nala Milan. Rock and roll. That's a hot one, fam. I got a Classics family member on the line. Who am I talking to?
1: Karen.
0: Hey, Karen. You ready to win?
1: Yes, I am.
0: All right. Where you repping, Karen?
1: I'm calling from Stone Mountain.
0: All right. Well, let's groove then. Here's the question again. Lionel Richie was the lead singer of what legendary group before becoming a solo superstar? Was it The Temptations, The Commodores, Earth, Wind, and Fire? What's your answer?
1: It was The Commodores.
0: Yes! That's the one, sis. Congratulations. You're about to sing a song all night long to Lionel Richie and Earth, Wind, and Fire next Sunday at State Farm.
1: Yes. Yes.
0: That's all you can say. I know that's right. Well, enjoy the show, and thank you for rocking with your favorite station. What do you love so much about us?
1: Oh, the classic tunes. I love them. I listen to it all day.
0: Love it, Queen.
1: And you're the best.
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2: Recently, I heard a sermon about the need to excavate before you're able to elevate. The sermon encouraged us to dig deep, to remove bad habits, counterproductive decisions, destructive desires, and even a few dead memories, which will frequently haunt our decision-making powers. We were reminded that sustained elevation is dependent upon an unshakable foundation. If we are unsure about our elevation, more likely than not, it's because we are building upon an unstable foundation. And instead of shoring up our foundation through excavation, we just continue to build on insecure ground. So I want to leave you with this one thought today. It is not possible to elevate to your highest potential until you have first excavated an unreliable foundation.
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3: What's your reality? 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

0: Parliament. You already know that one brings the cookout energy every time. Big shout out to my girl Vassir, holding it down all week for my girl Donna, who's on her birthday week parlaying. I know that's right, Queen. Classics at night. She's holding it down, and it's a special throwback Thursday with the theme Rent, Rhythm, and Real Talk, Gwen Guthrie night. She's celebrating Gwen Guthrie on her birthday, shining a light on the woman of the 80s who brought the dance floor, the confidence, the glamour, the real-life lyrics. From Gwen Guthrie, Jody Watley, Chaka Khan, Pebbles, Evelyn Champagne King, Stephanie Mills, my friend Karen White, all a time will be had. Classics at night, 7 to 9. Vassir is holding it down for my girl Donna. Yes, Queen. Don't forget tomorrow, though, 11 o'clock. That's another chance to score tickets with me, Earth, Wind, and Fire, Lana Richie, on the Sing a Song All Night Long tour. Check out the ticket info on our website. But meet me right back here tomorrow for that win. 10 o'clock, kicking it off. 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Nisi in the midday. 3 o'clock, D.L. Hughley's rolling with you for the ride home, boo. I'm about to electric side on out of here. 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I holla.
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2: It's been hot today, but where showers and thunderstorms develop, we could also enjoy a little bit of rain-cooled air. Rain chances, not very high, about 20 to 30%, but isolated storms will be capable of producing some heavy rain as well as some frequent lightning. Anything that does form is going to dissipate through the overnight hours, and our forecast is pretty much rinse and repeat into tomorrow. More heat, more humidity, and yes, more pop-up showers and storms. A slow-moving cold front will be increasing our rain chances, bringing more widespread rain as we go into the weekend. With better rain potential, temperatures won't be quite as hot. Highs will fall down into the 80s by Sunday. I'm meteorologist Nicole Hartford with the 11 Alive Weather Impact Team.
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1: 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We are just 109 days away from the One Voyage Cruise, and I can hardly wait. 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A sail away party with the legendary Kid Capri and more. And you know I'm going to kill the stage, so that's
4: come on now.
1: 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Do you see they got to pay E.G. and Carol today? Well, why don't you give her part of the money you stole from us?
4: Yeah, I mean, he got a lot of
1: E.G. and Carol, they got they like, had it.
5: They said, give her that money with interest.
1: Give this woman her money. You remember that?
4: Yeah.
1: Rounders. Do it.
4: Give that man his money.
5: Yeah, I didn't see that one.
4: He won
5: that. I didn't see that one or the one with the fake vaginas. I didn't see either one of those.
1: No, I didn't. That's
4: a porn movie. That's another story.
5: Yep, stole those.
1: And I just wanted to say that when I was watching this, they were serving clam dip, and I was like, nah. I don't want any. Happy birthday to Tom Hanks. Happy birthday to Courtney Love. Happy birthday to Fred Savage. I hate Kevin O'Leary. I ain't gonna say no name. Happy birthday. I do. I can't stand him. Happy birthday to Kelly Williams of the Cheetah Girls. Happy birthday to Jimmy Smits. Happy birthday to Debbie Sledge of the
5: Sister Sledge,
1: Legends.
5: My sister.
1: So happy birthday to Lindsey Graham and his lifelong partner, Tim Scott. No, I'm just kidding. They're the odd couple. Happy birthday to John Tesh. We see him sometime at the French restaurant at Petit Trois.
5: Yeah.
1: John Tesh. And of course, happy birthday posthumously to O.J. Simpson. Did they ever use that reward money? Did they ever give them more money to anybody?
5: I don't know.
1: Yeah. Happy birthday to Richard Roundtree, Shaff. Shut your mouth.
4: Yep.
1: We got a coming up this hour. Jasmine going to tell us what's trending. I'm going to have a little note from the GED section right now on the DL Hughley Show.

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1: Hi, it's Vasir, and tonight, I'm guest starring for Donna Shealy on Classics at Night. 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
0: 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And we're back.
2: Time for what is trending. Like the kid, here go.
1: Jazz man, tell his people what's trending.
3: Well, I wanted to tell you that I saw one of your friends on a flight that I was on, Terrence Howard.
1: Oh, okay, that's
3: and good. We had a nice little conversation. He's a cool guy. He's
1: weird.
3: He's a little weird. Yeah, he's very quirky.
1: He plays a guitar with an incense in it.
3: Yeah. He also dresses like he had on this. I don't know. It looks like he had on bed sheets with a belt on or something. Yeah. It was just very strange.
1: Maybe he was leaving Washington, D.C.
3: Yeah. I did see, though, on social media where he's claiming that his former agents ruined his chance to be a home shopping network star.
1: Yeah. Yeah.
3: I mean,
1: they go with Mitch McConnell.
3: Yeah. I mean, a lot of people
1: it's
3: are still talking
1: about
3: that.
1: For him.
3: Yeah. Saying that, you know, clearly he ain't. Mm-mm. He ain't with us no more. I don't know. But also trending, I don't know if you guys saw or not that I guess the whole thing, I think you guys talked about this a little bit already with the World Cup, and they were talking about how Argentina was,
1: they're cheating for them.
3: Yeah. And it's a whole thing on social media about showing all of the different calls that the refs didn't make and the calls that they did that they shouldn't have and the racism that, you know. I mean,
1: Argentina is where the German, the Nazis went, right?
4: Mm-hmm. Yep.
1: They have a very racist history. Argentina is so racist, America goes, damn.
3: Yeah. And they're showing it during this. Yeah. So, you know, people are
1: and
3: like,
1: you know, it's named, no wonder his last name is Messi.
3: Is. But they're even saying that FIFA is also corrupt. I did see where one of the Argentina players winked at the referee.
1: Yeah.
3: They were like, yeah, they were giving those signals.
1: You know what? Let me tell you something. I don't care whether Donald Trump is bribing or trying to get a call overturned from FIFA or red card overturned or trying to have a lieutenant governor give him 11,000 votes. He never plays by the rules. Mm-mm. He never does.
5: No.
1: He never does. Mm. I think he is everything that they hate about America.
3: Yeah.
1: Bloated, dumb. And
3: bloated and
4: boisterous.
1: And boisterous and just think the rules don't apply.
4: Yeah.
3: You're right. But that's what's trending.
1: Do you think? I bet I'd ask that. I'll ask that on another show.
4: Yeah, please.
1: I'll ask that on another show.
3: All right. So, said yes, please.
4: Yeah, let's test it during the break and then if it works.
1: Hey, guess what? We're getting vacation closer to the vacation of a lifetime on Warren Boys Crew with beautiful views. 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Beautiful Brazilian lady. Hang on, because I'm going to give you a little note from the GD section. That's up in 15 minutes. 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

I notice a pattern when it comes to black children or tragedy befalling black children is a benign kind of sigh from society in general. I think a lot of black people, because we are the ones who have black children, obviously have a reaction, and it seems to be met with a sigh. It doesn't seem to have the same urgency. Like, it certainly doesn't look like society is reacting the way that when a 80-year-old woman is missing and an older woman is missing in Arizona and a young man is missing in Mississippi, society isn't as in tune, I would say. We know what we know primarily because of everything we're reading on social media, and that has seemed, it doesn't seem to become an interest to society in general, whether it's a 1-year-old child shot by the police or an 18-year-old boy who comes up missing when he's in the company of other people. And what I am struck by is when we hear law enforcement talking about the Wells case, they say that there is no suspicion of foul play, which flies in the face of almost everything we hear when something's the opposite. Whenever there's something that perhaps maybe a police officer did something, or we see video evidence of something, the first thing law enforcement tends to do is to say, let the investigation take its course. Let us not jump to conclusions. But isn't that exactly the opposite of what they're doing right now? We don't know, to my knowledge, that we don't have any toxicology back. We don't have any reports on death back. But these law enforcement officers can already tell you there's nothing to be suspicious of. Almost like they're setting the table to tell us that nothing happened here. What we do know is that 4 boys left and 3 came back. That the 3 people that did come back were supposed to be his friends, and didn't seem ultimately concerned that the friend that they came with was missing. We do know they disconnected their social media. We do know that they haven't spoken to anybody. So it sounds like both law enforcement and the people who could potentially be

witnesses or involved, have decided to, one decided to climb up, and the other decided or is setting the table for us not finding anything out, that there's nothing to see here. I don't know what happened. I do know that oftentimes when situations like this happen, and there seem to be all too many of them, society has a collective yawn. I do know that the society doesn't seem to react the same way. I do know that now we have a young man who's dead and people who need answers, not just for this young man, but for any potential thing that could happen. This family deserves those answers. And the family, and the ironic thing is the people that could give them, I don't know what happened, but there's one thing for sure. Those three people who are on that island do. Those three people who are involved do. And maybe some of their parents do too. And law enforcement, with their reticence, lack of reticence to tell us to jump to, not to jump to conclusions, have already seemed to be tipping the scales a certain way. I don't know what happened on that island, but I think we deserve to. Nobody more so than the grieving parents of that young boy. I don't know what happened on that island, but I can tell you this with succinct certainty, that either those young boys that went to that island with him are terrible friends, or even worse, liars. That's a little note from the GD session. We got the Jazz Report coming up in 15 minutes. It's the D.L. Hughley Show.

0: She's smart. It's the Jazzy Report on the D.L. Hughley Show.
1: A federal panel of appeals court judges ruled that the Stop Woke Act championed by Florida Governor Ron DeSantis violates the freedom of speech professors and is a breathtaking assertion of power. The Florida law restricted how professors can teach, especially when speaking about race and gender in colleges and universities. The Florida legislature approved the act back in 2022.
2: Yeah, we fighting about everything these days.
1: Everything. Yeah. Mm-hmm. Well, an injection of a compound found in toothpaste may treat bone fractures caused by osteoporosis. New research suggests that the mineral used in some toothpastes actually prevent tooth decay can also trigger new bone regrowth. Patients with osteoporosis are given these jabs into a fracture have a higher bone density than those who don't.
3: How about that?
1: So if you don't get that jab, you might need surgery.
2: Yeah. Yeah, follow much around me. They call me Mr. Glass. They call me Mr. Glass. This is very interesting, and I think it is apropos to a lot of people. So this is a mother's complaint.
4: Oh, because I don't want to be with you no more. You're not coming to my son's game tomorrow. We've been together for 2 years. That's f***ed up. All the times you was playing the games with him, practicing with him, telling him that you love him. It's not like I'm asking you to buy him nothing. I'm asking you to still be there like you've been doing. That's f***ed up. He looks up to you. Why the f*** would you tell him that you love him? He's 9 years old. He really thinks that you give a f*** about him.
2: So if you're with a woman or a man for a number of years who already had a child, do you stay in that child's life after y'all break up? That's the question we're going to pose to you. 877-242-2426.
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2: 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It is The D.L. Hughley Show.
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0: 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Yeah, thanks for listening. It's the DL Hughley Show. And we're back.
1: So this is a woman's complaint.
2: Oh, because I don't want to be with you no more. You're not coming to my son's game tomorrow. We've been together for 2 years. Two years. That's f***ed up. All the f***ing times you was playing the games with him, practicing with him, telling him that you love him. It's not like I'm asking you to buy him nothing. I'm asking you to still be there like you've been doing. That's f***ed up. He looks up to you. Why the f*** would you tell him that you love him? He's 9 years old. He really thinks that you give a f*** about him.
1: Do you stay in the child's life? Y'all been together a number of years. They had a child when you first got together. You stay in their life after y'all break up. We're going to go to our social media platform. My man Cheetah, what did I say?
3: Yo, Chuck in Upper Darby, Pennsylvania says, you know what? It just kind of depends on the relationship I've
1: really
3: had with
1: does.
3: The kids.
1: Yeah. Because some people can't wait till you leave.
3: Correct.
4: Yeah.
1: So but some people feel like they, you know, that depends on like what kind of dynamic you have. And how, look, when it comes to matters that aren't legal and there's no legal connection and there's no, you know, then it has to be, you know, you have to make it somebody want to do it. And that's both people. The kids got to want to do it and the adult got to want to do it.
3: Yeah, if all them years that all that kids say, you ain't my daddy.
1: Now I'm not. They're going to find one.
4: Yeah.
3: Good
4: and
3: enough.
4: Then the flip side of that, you know, you have kids, for instance, my hair braider. She had been dating this guy for 8 years. They were not married, but they were cohabitating together. He had children too. She had none. And they split. And now, you know, she's dealing with the kids. She's been in their lives since they were 1 year old. And so, you know, she said it's been very difficult because he's mad, you know, but the kids want to see her. And so they're struggling. So I think it's very hard on the kids in some cases.
1: It is. So if I were a child in that circumstance, I'd try to make it light on yourself. Be easy. Don't be a brat.
4: Be easy.
1: You don't want them to leave her and you too.
4: Yeah.
1: That's the thing. Or him and you too. We're going to ask that question again. So a young lady, she asked this.
2: Oh, because I don't want to be with you no more. You're not coming to my son's game tomorrow. We've been together for 2 years. Two years. That's f***ed up. All the f***ing times you was playing the games with him, practicing with him, telling him that you love him. It's not like I'm asking you to buy him nothing. I'm asking you to still be there like you've been doing. That's f***ed up. He looks up to you. Why the f*** would you tell him that you love him? He's 9 years old. He really thinks that you give a f*** about him.
1: We're asking, do you stay, if you've been in their lives since they had a child when you got together and you've been in their life for a number of years and you break up, do you still have contact with the baby? 87 or the child, 877-242-2426. More of your calls are coming up. It's the DL Hughley Show.
0: So, what do you think? 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

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It's the DL Hughley Show. And we're back.

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0: It is the D.L. Hughley Show, your 2026 edition. Remember, I'm going to be in Houston starting tomorrow, two Saturday and one Sunday at the Houston Improv, one of my very favorite places to play. So come check me out if you're taking notes. And a woman says this.
1: Oh, because I don't want to be with you no more. You're not coming to my son's game tomorrow. We've been together for 2 years. That's f***ed up. All the times you was playing the games with him, practicing with him, telling him that you love him. It's not like I'm asking you to buy him nothing. I'm asking you to still be there like you've been doing. That's f***ed up. He looks up to you. Why the f*** would you tell him that you love him? He's 9 years old. He really thinks that you give a f*** about him.
0: Skip, what do you think? Do you think you stay in the kid's life, or do you skedaddle?
2: You know what? I think there's no automatic obligation. It's whatever that person feels, and I guess
0: obligation sounds like a horrible word to use in this. Yeah, obligation. Yeah.
2: I mean, you have obligations to your own children, but this is not your children. Even though you might have been in that child's life for a while, it didn't work out with you and the mother. And yeah, I mean, you can cut bait and leave, or if you got a relationship, you can keep on. But it's, you know. Now, what happens when the mother moves on and has another man in their life? Is things going to be complicated. Now, so you're going to have the baby daddy, then you're going to have you, and then you're going to have a new you. So
0: you might well leave. cut your losses. Yeah. You might well leave. Break in a new family. You know what I'm saying?
3: You could, that's so stupid. You had practice already, so.
0: Yeah, you already. Don't make the same mistake twice. It does get more and more complicated. It does get more and more complicated, especially you attached to them. I've known people. They've been together for a very long time. They break up and the kids are still. Ben Affleck broke up with his wife, and his mother-in-law still loves his wife. Mm-hmm. They still hang out. Tyler and Alex are not together, but I sneak off and see his wife.
3: Oh, there you go.
2: I've seen her. I would too, but I digress.
0: That's not. I do. I sneak up and hang out with her. And she still calls me dad. I don't care. You should have brought him in my life. You don't want me to like him.
3: There you go.
0: You should have brought him in my life. All right, we're going to get you more of your calls in a bit. It's the D.L. Hughley Show.

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8: 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Let's take our first look at traffic this afternoon. What's going on out there?
9: Hey there, DL. Good afternoon. Good afternoon, DA Town. Happy Thursday, everybody. 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Let's start with driving through some rain showers, even storms around the metro.

0: 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Hughley Show. 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It's the D.L. Hughley Show. And we're back.
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2: Oh, because I don't want to be with you no more. You're not coming to my son's game tomorrow. We've been together for 2 years. That's f***ed up. All the times you was playing the games with him, practicing with him, telling him that you love him. It's not like I'm asking you to buy him nothing. I'm asking you to still be there like you've been doing. That's f***ed up. He looks up to you. Why the f*** would you tell him that you love him? He's 9 years old. He really thinks that you give a f*** about him.
1: Do you stay in the child's life or do you skedaddle? Give us a call and let us know what you think. Yeah, so that is a very interesting question, Jasmine. Have you ever had that happen?
3: I actually have not had that happen. I know several people that it's happened to. Well, you know what? That's not true. I actually did have a situation where I was dating a guy who had a daughter, and she and I became very close, and I left him, but I kept her. Because I liked her, well, she liked me. So, it's ironic, you know.
1: She must have been forgettable because you didn't remember it right away. That's all I'm saying.
3: Yeah, because it was a number of years ago. You know, I'm a lady of a certain age.
1: Yeah, so I remember having it was a number of years ago.
3: It was a while ago.
1: Yeah, I know. I've had kids a long time ago. I still remember them. You know what I'm saying? Yeah.
3: Well, she wasn't my kid. I'm saying we kept a relationship, and then, you know, she was young then. She was 8. Now she's a teenager, probably in her 20s. We kept in contact for a long time, and but me and the guy were super cool. He got a new girlfriend. I got a new man. It was all good.
1: Yeah. So y'all
4: chuck the girl to the side then after
3: you. No. We continue to talk, but you know what happens as young girls and young boys as they go through that space of being a teenager.

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0: question we're asking. This is a scenario.
1: Oh, because I don't want to be with you no more. You're not coming to my son's game tomorrow. We've been together for 2 years. That's f***ed up. All the times you was playing the games with him, practicing with him, telling him that you love him. It's not like I'm asking you to buy him nothing. I'm asking you to still be there like you've been doing. That's f***ed up. He looks up to you. Why the f*** would you tell him that you love him? He's 9 years old. He really thinks that you give a f*** about him.
0: Do you agree? We're going right to the phones.
2: I've been going since I was 5 months old, and we still talk to this day. And my mom has been together since I was like 2005. We talk every single day. I guess it all depends on the emotional connection with people in general.
3: That's why you shouldn't bring men around your children. If you're dating this man, just date him until something is really serious and concrete.

0: in your relationship and you know he's proposed to you, or, you know, it's close to that, then maybe bring them around your children. Otherwise, you just don't bring your boyfriends around your children because they get attached and you're doing harm to them. So is she going to bring the next guy around her children also? And then they get attached to them and that lasts a year or 6 months or whatever it is. And then you bring somebody else. You're doing harm to the children.
1: Yo, my thoughts on the question is, I feel the lady's pain. I'm kind of going through a similar situation, and I'm not able to see my son. He's my stepson, but he's my son. And in my situation, in my breakup with my ex, I'm not allowed to see my son. So in my absence of him, I have to ride around like with stuff because I don't know when I'm going to get to see him. And I have to ride around with stuff that I buy him and give it to him when I'm able to see him, because I want to still be there for him and be there in his life, because he needs guidance. These young people need guidance, and I want to be there for him, but I'm not allowed to. So I feel her pain because the absence that is there that needs to be filled, I'm not able to feel it, and I want to so bad. And the feeling of not being able to be there, it hurts real bad. So I feel her on her pain.
2: Now, Jenny was saying, if you have a big heart, I don't think the heart is as important as your wallet. If they need some help.
3: They're about equal.
2: A closed heart is good as long as the wallet's open, baby. You know,
3: or other factors, you know, because it could be open. Love, or it could be the kid could be a blue chip prospect. Who knows?
4: Yeah. Oh wow!
3: You
4: want to
3: keep in touch.
2: Never know. I would say she has more than one kid. Pick the one with the best prospect.
3: There you go. That determines a lot.
2: Yeah. And don't get too used to them, because they've been abandoned before, so they're used to it. You know, they're callous.
5: Now, see, no, wait a minute.
2: They're callous already.
5: That is rough for a kid, though. Like, you've been in their life, and then all of a sudden you're gone, and they go through. That is tough.
2: Yeah, but. You wonder why all the label on the back of your clothes says return to sender. You know, that's not an accident.
3: And all kids ain't loving. Some of them are calculating. So,
2: yes,
3: you know,
2: they are.
3: They keep you
2: that's
3: around.
2: That's why your mommy or daddy left. That's why.
3: Right. Who gives the biggest allowance is the one they like the best.
2: Yeah. We got more of your calls coming out right now. Here's Coco Jones. It's the Dale Hughley Show.
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15: Uncle Jay, can you tell me another Claret story, please?
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2: 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Let's take another look at the ride home. What's going on out there?
3: Hey there, DL. The countdown to 5 o'clock is so on and it's raining outside, so be sure to give yourself some extra time if it's rainy or even snowy.

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0: You are locked in to the DL Hughley Show. It's the DL Hughley Show. And we're back.
2: So the question we want to know, here's the scenario.
3: Oh, because I don't want to be with you no more. You're not coming to my son's game tomorrow. We've been together for 2 years. That's f***ed up. All the times you was playing the games with him, practicing with him, telling him that you love him. It's not like I'm asking you to buy him nothing. I'm asking you to still be there like you've been doing. That's f***ed up. He looks up to you. Why the f*** would you tell him that you love him? He's 9 years old. He really thinks that you give a f*** about him.
2: What do you think? We're going to go right to the phone today.
4: Yes, yes, and hell yes. And it depends on the situation. I mean, she said that she's breaking up. She don't want to be with him no more. So he's heartbroken. But when it comes to the child, I have ex that had kids before we got together, and they are grown now. And I still have a great relationship with them. And because it's not about the relationship, especially when kids are involved. It's about the child. It's about the kids. And you got to be very careful how you treat kids, you know, because you never know. I mean, that child may grow up to be, you know, famous or something like that, you know, and you see her looking crazy now because you didn't want to be in the child life. So, but yeah, I'm staying. I'm in the kid life. I got exes that still have kids, and they grown now, and I'm still in their life, and we still have a good relationship. So I'm staying in the child life. That's just me.
5: If you've been in that child's life since birth, then yeah, I feel like you need to be there as a father figure, you know, because you're all that child knows. Now, if y'all have only been together a year or 2 years and the child is like 7 and now they're 9, that's a little different. Because at the end of the day, you're going to go on with your life and that child is going to go on with their lives. And in that child's life, since the child was a baby, then yeah, you need to be there for that child.
6: Hey, this is Brother Daniel. I heard it say 2 years. You know, we got to look at the situation. 2 years he was in a person's life and... yeah, he can still be cool with him. But she got to remember, he's not the baby daddy. You know, we said 2 years, he's 9 years old. The math don't match. So I feel, you know, don't disrespect the relationship between you and the child, but understand to the mother that, hey, I'm not his true daddy, so give me some leniency, some respect on it, and I'll do what I can with you. But I don't want him to get used to me and we going different ways. You know what I mean?
7: Hi, I'm a grandmother, so my son had a girlfriend who had a three-year-old girl, and then they got married, and they were together for 10 years. This girl is now about to turn 20. I'm not going to stop being in her life. When they broke up, I continued doing what I did for her, bought her Christmas gift and took her out and birthday gift. Last year, for graduation gift, I took her with my daughter on a cruise. We're getting ready to go to see Usher and Chris Brown. I'm taking her to that. When she started school, I pretty much purchased everything she needed for her dorm room. You know, taking her out for Thanksgiving and everything. My son the same. He picked her up, took her out, you know, for Father's Day dinner because he's the only man that's been in her life. So, no, I say, you know, yeah, it may depend on the person, but the children in this case, no, she's part of my family. She's my granddaughter. She goes to the family reunion, everything.
8: Yeah, man. I don't think that brother should, you know, stay like that, man. I mean, I've been with women before and longer than 2 years, 6 years, and the woman took the child away from me after we developed a bond. So he's not obligated to stay with the child. If he want to leave, he can leave, and that's just that.
9: It all depends on, like, the child and the father's and the man's relationship, you know, because some relationships are complicated than others. So it's all about how the kid and the man gets along. You know, if they get along great, then they can continue the relationship. But, you know, if it's complicated and the kid don't want to do anything and the man don't want to do anything, it's not going to work.
2: 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We're going to find out what my life on the yard, or used to be, My Life on the Air. But that boy Trey, that's coming up in 10 minutes. It's the D.L. Hughley Show.
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1: 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I love the banter.
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that boy Trey is here to know what life is like after life in an HBCU. My life after the yard.

0: What's good, y'all? This is that boy Trey. Back again with another episode of My Life After the Yard. Inside look at HBCU life. We are still in these early stages of postgraduate life. So, man, stuff has been moving, man. We are getting a whole lot of stuff set up for, you know, life now and not being a student. Next week, I'm going out to Cali, you know, meeting with a bunch of people that I've connected with throughout my time in college that are now trying to, like, give me some professional opportunities, doing the things I want to do. I am on 10 right now. This is a very exciting time, and I'm getting all these opportunities, and I felt like Morehouse has really instilled this skill into me to really make the most and even more out of my opportunities. Morehouse and being there, it really just sharpened a lot of those skills, really strengthened me all around in that aspect. And now I'm like going out into the world with all the confidence, man. Like, I have the most confidence and positive outlook in the future now, just based off all the work that I've put in, all the knowledge I have acquired. Man, this is really one of those things that's like, damn, an HBCU degree was all the way worth it. The tuition, everything, it was worth it. Like, my parents, yo, y'all gonna feel this payout pretty soon. But yeah, man, we gonna go out there and get some stuff set up, because when my lease ends in July, we gonna pack up this apartment, drive home to Dallas, kick it for a week and a half or something like that, then get on, pack up, and move out to the west side. Like I said, man, I'm so excited. The network that I've even built up from being at Morehouse and having that HBCU connection, man, there is somebody connected to a HBCU or the AUC, whatever, at the top of every industry. So whatever I want to do, let me just look up which of my alumnus works as a CEO or something. Like, but anyways, that's all I got for y'all today. Till next time, this has been that boy Trey, and this has been My Life After Yard. Inside look at HBCU life.
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0: It is the D.L. Hughley Show, your 2026 edition. In case you're going to be in Houston, Texas this Friday, Saturday, Sunday, I will be at the Houston Improv, so come check me out if you take a notion. Coming up this hour, we are 109 days away from the vacation of a lifetime. Uh-oh. On the One Voyage Cruise.
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0: 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Secure your cabin before it is too late. So you know the latest is that Trump is going back to the Supreme Court and have them look at birthright citizenship.
2: Mm-hmm. Yeah.
0: Which is particularly ironic after a dude who had birthright citizenship, he got a red card removal.
2: Mm-hmm.
0: So he tried to get rid of the red card and the green card at the same mm-hmm. time. He wants when is the last time, you know, they were talking about all, and you know, they're going to rename a airport after him in Palm Beach. They're saying between all of the renovations he's done and the putting names on stuff, and you know how much he spent?
2: How many billions?
0: $1 billion.
2: Man.
0: And when is the last time, honestly, when is the last time that man said anything about your concerns? Anything. One thing, affordability, gas, anything.
2: We'll
0: then
2: wait.
0: We're back at it with Iran. And let me tell you something. Iran has turned into Trump's Ukraine.
2: Yep.
1: Mm-hmm.
2: But I'm number one on TikTok.
0: Yeah. And he's not. He's number 874 on TikTok. This dude, and him being number one on TikTok, how does that do anything about the price of gas you got going?
3: Thank you. Or anything.
2: Yeah.
0: And then Grant Plattner from Maine dropped out. Here's the thing. Yeah. I do not understand why Democrats don't seem to understand America. I think the Democratic Party at large has no response. The party in general, it is up to those people who they want to have.
3: Correct.
0: You can't just tell, they actually thought that democracy or fighting for democracy would defeat Trump. It didn't. They chose to vote for a felon and a pedophile. They chose to do it. They don't care. The America that you believe exists hasn't for a very long time, or maybe if ever. I don't know what Grand Plan. And then the thing that's more insulting is after all of this upheaval, the people who make the accusations go away and never go to court.
2: Mm-hmm.
0: Like, he's never arrested. They never go to civil court. They never the idea. And I don't put it past Democrats who didn't like him to gin this kind of stuff up to make it happen. I don't. It is. They don't like Grant Plattner. They don't like Mondami. They don't like socialists. They're horrible at picking people. And whoever they like, the rest of the country hates. So what are you talking about?
3: Yeah.
0: I mean, I know he didn't. I only went to Maine to pick apples and to eat Maine lobster. That's it. I'd be damned if I'm pick the white dude that's going to need them. It's six in Maine. I don't know nothing. You know?
4: I don't know none of them.
0: I barely drive down Main Street. What are you talking, you know? All right, coming up, ladies and gentlemen, we're going to hear Short Bus Records. It's the D.L. Hughley Show.
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10: 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What's going on out there?
11: Hey there, DL. It is 5 o'clock traffic jam time. I met Jill A-Town. 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Still raining in

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4: Hello, my brothers and sisters. This is Jamal Kingsley, the militant man, here to expose racism hidden in our everyday lives. Why is it Pepe Le Pew has been canceled? Oh, yes, I agree. That little black skunk is a little sexually aggressive. But why is it that white Elmer Fudd can run around shooting black Daffy Duck and ain't nobody saying nothing?
5: Duck season, fire!
4: Think about it, my brother. And why is it when you get white Air Force Ones, you do everything to keep them clean, crisp, don't crease them? But oh, when you get some brown Timberlands, you stomp in the mud, kick around in the snow and water, and treat them like anything. You take care of the white and just dog out the brown? Think about it, my brother. And why is it Aunt Jemima and Uncle Ben's have been canceled? You won't find them on the rice box or the pancake box. They don't have a job. But damn it, Chef Boyardee, Sara Lee, and even that white girl, Lil Debbie, they still got jobs. I guess when you're black, you're the first one to go. Think about it, my brother. This has been Jamal Kingsley, the militant man. And until next time, stay woke and think about it, my brother.
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0: All right, that's going to wrap up the 525 mix with DJ Stan. He took me way back a few times with that one. That's how we do it. Coming up next, it's more of the D.L. Hughley Show on Classics 102.9.
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6: 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What's going on out there?
7: Hey there, DL. It's time to pull the plug in this traffic part and get on out of here, A-Town. It is raining and storming in some parts.

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0: Coming in next, it's our new game show, One Voyage Jeopardy. That'll be up in less than 15 minutes. Now it's time for what you need to know with the one and only Sybil Wilkes.
1: It's Sybil Wilkes with what we need to know. A political battle is brewing in Maryland, where state Senate Republicans are blasting the Democratic Governor Wes Moore's call for an August special redistricting session, accusing him of gutting the state constitution while residents face skyrocketing living costs. In Florida, an appeals court officially struck down a major portion of Governor Ron DeSantis' controversial Stop Woke Act in public universities, ruling that classroom restrictions on race and gender directly violate First Amendment academic freedom. And on the gridiron, Deion Sanders announced he is cancer-free, revealing he secretly battled bladder cancer last season while hiding his extreme weight loss from his Colorado Buffaloes players. Finally, Delta Airlines is introducing an unbundled basic fare for business and first-class travelers this Wednesday, stripping free seat selections and lounge access to mimic United's premium cabins. I'm Sybil Wilkes. Be informed. Be empowered.
0: Thank you so very much, Sybil. Jasmine?
2: All aboard.
0: More of the D.L. Hughley Show continues. It's the D.L. Hughley Show. White supremacists can be senators. In words, can't. White supremacists can be congressmen. In words, can't. White supremacists can run banks. In words, can't. White supremacists can be the heads of universities. In words, can't. White supremacists can be the heads of police departments. In words, can't. They can be head of state departments. In words, can't. White supremacists can be in charge of the FBI. In words, can't. In words, can't.
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1: What did you set this on, hell?
0: My name is DL.
1: Gotta make her say my name one time here.
0: My name is DL.
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1: It is the DL Hughley Show, your 2026 edition. If you're going to be in Houston, start tomorrow. I'm there for a three-day run at the Houston Improv, two Friday, two Saturday, and one Sunday. So come check me out if you take a notion. What I find interesting is we're talking about the young man in Mississippi. There's so many details. Now, Ben Crump is on the case, and they're going to actually have a proper examination of the body. The law enforcement said they don't suspect foul play. What is it about law enforcement that doesn't do the thing? Now, if they were, for instance, people were angry about a cop, what they would say is, well, let's wait for all the facts, right?
3: Mm-hmm.
4: Right. Usually, yep.
1: They would say, let's not rush to judgment, right?
3: Always. Right.
1: But almost every time there's something like this, there's an inclination to rush to judgment. I don't know what happened, but I do know that they're slanting it in a way that what they seem to be doing is preparing us for nothing to happen.
3: Yeah, that's the new game plan.
5: Well, the sad part is thinking about all of the at least, you know, questionable things that they say have happened that they're not asking these kids or anybody else. You know, I'm still stuck on the fact that, you know, the kids gave the cell phone of young Nolan to his mother. And now they're saying they do believe that some text messages have been deleted. So my thing is, all of these circumstances require, at least in my opinion, to sit some people down and start asking questions.
1: These parents, first off, these have been a grown, but these children are acting like someone who's been told that not to incriminate themselves in any way. You know how a situation is so sterile, you know somebody cleaned it up?
3: Yep.
1: It's like that. I guess apparently they had been out to lunch the next day, and they hadn't found him yet. And they were asked, why aren't you looking for him? One of them said, you guys think we did it anyway. Did what? But this country never seems, or a lot of people, I should say the public at large, always underreacts when it's our children. They still looking for Nathie Guthrie's kid. When an old white woman comes up missing, they can't stop looking for her.
5: Ain't that the truth?
1: Literally. And I'm not saying that they shouldn't look for her either. I'm saying there certainly is a lot more urgency and alacrity when it comes to that.
3: Correct.
1: And I think that what I was shocked by is how many white people you see on social media going, it's true, stay away from those kids. Like how many people, like from Mississippi, are on my timeline talking about, hey, they right, stay away from them. Apparently there was an argument, somebody comes up missing. I know two things. Either if you left your friend and you did, I don't know how you lose the one black guy that's your friend, but if you leave him on that island, nobody know where he is, and he came with you, and you know that, you know, he's not back, and nobody's made contact with him and all that kind of stuff, either you're a bad friend or a worse liar. Coming up, we got our new game show, One Boy's Jeopardy, and we got a little note from the GED section. Plus, we're going to cover today's top stories with what's trending. That's on the D.O. Hughley Show.

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1: Hi, it's Vasir, and tonight I'm guest starring for Donna Shealy on Classics at Night. 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
1: 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Hughley Show. And we're back.
2: That was song for when my mom and daddy were still together. Rick James and Tina Marie, both of them are gone, unfortunately. Fire and Desire. And now it's time for our new game show, One Voice Jeopardy.
4: All right, One Voice Woo-hoo. Jeopardy. This is where we're going to give you some lyrics to artists who are on the One Voice. All right, and I'm going to direct.
2: Wink Martindale.
4: Yeah, I didn't want to host the show. So, because no, I thought I wanted to be more interesting. So, of course, we had to have the militant man, Jamal Kingsley, as the host to One Voice Jeopardy. All right. Welcome to the stage, the militant man, Jamal Kingsley.
5: Hello, my brothers and sisters.
6: Hey, all right. Jamal.
5: Are you ready for One Voice Jeopardy?
6: Ready.
5: DL, here is the first lyrics.
2: Yes.
5: They called it balling. We just called it living. They say you live and die by your decisions. Who is that?
2: It ain't the Barcades. I know that's true. It ain't Confunction. Let me see. I don't know. It ain't Kwame. I know that. Let's see. I don't know, Militant Man. Who is it?
5: That would be T.I. Let him know.
6: Yeah.
7: They call it balling, we just call it living. They say you live and die by your decision.
2: That doesn't sound anything. You know what? It doesn't sound anything like this. See, come on now. You got to make it at least sound
5: rules
2: like
5: rules are rules.
6: Tell him, Jamal.
5: Jasmine Sanders, are
6: yes,
5: you ready?
6: Yes.
5: Here are your lyrics.
6: Uh-oh.
5: You turn me on and on. This feeling, girl, is so strong. My heart, girl, is on fire. Ooh, you're my desire.
6: Yikes. Let me see. Who could that be?
2: Can I have a hit? Everything
6: can I phone a friend?
2: Don't you know everything?
6: can I phone a friend?
2: No,
6: can
2: you're
6: I
2: on get the boat. How can you phone a friend? You're on the boat.
6: What a dumb question.
5: Time is up. The answer is

0: That don't sound anything like that. Heat Sweat.
1: All right. I should have known that.
2: You will get a chance to redeem yourself, DL.
0: I don't want a
2: Hughley.
0: Chance to redeem myself. What is it?
2: DL, here's some more lyrics for you. It's time to spin my thrills. Custom spinning wheels. I ain't drove in a week. Them bees spinning still. Talk about me, cause these suckers scared to talk about me. Killers talking about me.
1: Wow.
0: T-I again, that's T-R-A.
2: Rick Ross hustling.

0: still, I can't help but care.
1: That would be the Commodores?
0: And that's wrong. Karen White's

0: watch it enough.
1: I tried
2: but
1: to give you one
2: it doesn't sound anything like
1: lane.
2: That. I didn't. It doesn't sound anything like. You know what? You
3: just
2: know
3: like
2: what?
3: On Jeopardy, you know. We'll
2: yeah, yeah,
3: way
2: yeah. Well, you know, I tell you what. Who's in Jeopardy? Jamal is keeping his spot. I know that's his Jeopardy.
0: I tell you what. Just make sure you got a spot on the cruise because I'm gonna be there.
1: One that? 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Secure your spot before it's too late. How's that, my brother?
2: Unless you're a superwoman like Karen White. We got a little problems. From the GED section, come up in 15 minutes. It's the D.L. Hughley Show.
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0: Floors with dirt, dust, and grime, Swiffer Power Mop's all-in-one cleaning system is up for the challenge. Swiffer Power Mop, a

of black people, because we are the ones who have black children, obviously have a reaction, and it seems to be met with a sigh. It doesn't seem to have the same urgency. Like, it certainly doesn't look like society is reacting the way that when a 80-year-old woman is missing and an older woman is missing in Arizona and a young man is missing in Mississippi, society isn't as in tune, I would say. We know what we know primarily because of everything we're reading on social media, and that has seemed, it doesn't seem to become an interest to society in general, whether it's a one-year-old child shot by the police or an 18-year-old boy who comes up missing when he's in the company of other people. And what I am struck by is when we hear law enforcement talking about the Wells case, they say that there is no suspicion of foul play, which flies in the face of almost everything we hear when something's the opposite. Whenever there's something that perhaps maybe a police officer did something, or we see video evidence of something, the first thing law enforcement tends to do is to say, let the investigation take its course. Let us not jump to conclusions. But isn't that exactly the opposite of what they're doing right now? We don't know, to my knowledge, that we don't have any toxicology back. We don't have any reports on death back. But these law enforcement officers can already tell you there's nothing to be suspicious of. Almost like they're setting the table to tell us that nothing happened here. What we do know is that four boys left and three came back. That the three people that did come back were supposed to be his friends, and didn't seem ultimately concerned that the friend that they came with was missing. We do know they disconnected their social media. We do know that they haven't spoken to anybody. So it sounds like both law enforcement and the people who could potentially be witnesses or involved have decided to, one, decided to climb up, and the other decided or is setting the table for us not finding anything out, that there's nothing to see here. I don't know what happened. I do know that oftentimes when situations like this happen, and there seem to be all too many of them, society has a collective yawn. I do know that the society doesn't seem to react the same way. I do know that now we have a young man who's dead and people who need answers, not just for this young man, but for any potential thing that could happen. This family deserves those answers. And the family, and the ironic thing is the people that could give them, I don't know what happened, but there's one thing for sure. Those three people who are on that island do. Those three people who are involved do. And maybe some of their parents do too. And law enforcement, with their reticence, lack of reticence to tell us to jump to, not to jump to conclusions, have already seemed to be tipping the scales a certain way. I don't know what happened on that island, but I think we deserve to. Nobody more so than the grieving parents of that young boy. I don't know what happened on that, but I can tell you this with certainty, succinct certainty, that either those young boys that went to that island with him are terrible friends or even worse liars. What's trending is coming up next on the D.L. Hughley Show.

I notice a pattern when it comes to black children or tragedy befalling black children is a benign kind of sigh from society in general. I think a lot

0: Bingo.
1: Yes, oh, man. Tell these good people what's trending.
2: Well, I wanted to tell you that I saw one of your friends on a flight that I was on, Terrence Howard.
1: Oh, okay. That's
2: and we had a nice little conversation. He's a cool guy. He's
1: weird.
2: He's a little
1: he's
2: weird. Yeah, he's very quirky.
1: He plays a guitar with an incense in it.
2: Yeah. Walking he also around. Dresses like he had on this, I don't know, it looks like he had on bed sheets with a belt on or something. Yeah. It was just very strange.
1: Maybe he was leaving Washington, D.C.
2: Yeah, I did see, though, on social media where he's claiming that his former agents ruined his chance to be a home shopping network star.
1: Yeah. Yeah.
2: I mean.
3: I don't.
1: They go Mitch McConnell.
2: Yeah. I mean, a lot of people
1: it's
2: are
1: hard
2: still
1: to have
2: talking
1: any compassion
2: about that.
1: For him.
2: Yeah. Saying that, you know, clearly he ain't. Mm-mm. He ain't with us no more. I don't know. But also trending, I don't know if you guys saw or not that I guess the whole thing, where I think you guys talked about this a little bit already with the World Cup, and they were talking about how Argentina was,
1: they're cheating for them.
2: Yeah. And it's a
1: they
2: whole
1: want
2: thing
1: so
2: on
1: bad.
2: Social media about showing all of the different calls that the refs didn't make and the calls that they did that they shouldn't have and the racism that, you know. I mean,
1: well,
2: it's,
1: Argentina
2: it's
1: is where the German, the Nazis went, right?
4: Mm-hmm. Yep.
1: They have
4: yep.
1: a very absolutely racist history. Argentina is so racist, America goes, damn.
2: Yeah, yeah. And they're showing it during this. Yeah. So, you know, people are
1: and
2: like,
1: you know, it's named, no wonder
2: they're saying
1: his last name is Messi.
2: Is. But they're even saying that FIFA is also corrupt. I did see where one of the Argentina players winked at the referee.
1: Yeah.
2: They were like, yeah, they were giving those signals.
1: You know what? Let me tell you something. I don't care whether Donald Trump is bribing or trying to get a call overturned from FIFA or red card overturned or trying to have a lieutenant governor give him 11,000 votes. He never plays by the rules. Mm-mm. He never does.
3: No.
1: He never does. Mm. I think he is everything that they hate about America.
2: Yeah.
1: Bloated, dumb.
2: And
1: boisterous and just think the rules don't apply.
4: Yeah.
2: You're right. But that's what's trending.
1: Do you think? No, I better not ask that. I'll ask that on another show.
4: Yeah, please.
1: I'll ask that on another show.
2: All right. Sharon said, yes, please.
4: Yeah, let's test it during the break. And then if it works well.
1: Hey, guess what? We're getting closer to the vacation of a lifetime on Warren Boys Crew with beautiful views. 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
6: 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It's the D.L. Hughley Show, your 2026 edition. So, starting tomorrow, I got a 3-day run in Houston at the Houston Improv. Two tomorrow, two Saturday, one Sunday at the Houston Improv. Come check me out if you take a notion, Jasmine Sanders. What have you learned today?
7: Well, I learned that Jamal, I thought he was on my side, but clearly he wasn't because he's supposed to be on my side. All I know is, listen, I might not have won Jeopardy, but I got my tickets for the One Voyage Cruise 2026, so I will be there. How about that?
6: With the help, so we got to go.
8: There you go.
6: After that, we're serving in the lounge.
7: It's gonna be the next one I'm going to win. Wait and see.
6: Have you seen like the Riri and Cece from Living Color? That's with me and Jasmine at the lounge. Don't want to miss it. Skip, my man, Cheatham. What'd you learn today, baby boy?
8: Man, I learned that Jamal Kingsley's pretty talented. We knew he always uncovered, you know, hidden racism. That we for years he's been doing that. But he's a pretty good game show host.
6: I would say so. Man. Yeah, it's, you know, the songs don't sound anything like it.
8: Well, if he sung it just like it, you would know exactly.
6: No, but okay. You know,
7: sore loser.
6: Just trying to make improvements.
8: Well, brush up. He'll be back with that episode next week. All right.
9: Well, technically, y'all were tied anyway. So.
7: Right. You know, we were tied.
6: 0-0. We're like Belgium and Paraguay. On the next D.L. Hughley Show, if you're not going to Happy Hour, no worries. We're going to bring the party straight to you with the Hughley House Party. Plus, we're going to give you another hot new song with my day butt of the week and another episode where people get to tell me exactly what they think of me called...
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6: Hughley. I am PDF tomorrow, and there's not a damn thing you can do about it. It's the D.L. Hughley Show. We will definitely see you on the other side. Kyle, my favorite short bus operator. Pull that string. We got to go.
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6: 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Hughley Show. See you on the other side.
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Atlanta, it's Vassir guest starring for Donna Shealy. Welcome to Classics at Night on Classics 1029. Tonight is Throwback Thursday, and we're remembering Gwen Guthrie on her birthday with Rent, Rhythm, and Real Talk. This one is for the 80s, the women of the 80s who gave us groove, confidence, independence, and lyrics that told the truth. So let's not delay. Let's go ahead and get this started with the song that set it plain. Ain't nothing going on but the rent on Classics at Night.

0: Jody Watley, definitely showing that 80s confidence right there. Style, attitude, and a woman who's made up her mind. That's what we're doing tonight on Classics at Night. It's Vasir guest hosting for Donna Shealy, who's still out celebrating her birthday, okay? Well, we got another July birthday. We're celebrating Gwen Guthrie tonight and the ladies who brought rhythm and real talk. It's all about the real talk. And we're going to have a good time tonight, but we might have a little rain in the forecast. Let's check in with the 11 Alive Weather Impact and find out what's going on for the rest of our evening.
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2: Good afternoon. I'm meteorologist Danielle Moss with the Weather Impact Update. It is definitely another hot and humid day here in Metro Atlanta. We are tracking a few scattered showers for your evening hours. As we head into your Thursday, expect exactly the same. We could be seeing an increased chance for scattered showers for Thursday evening. No severe weather is expected, but some of the downpours could be heavy and we could hear a few rumbles of thunder. As you prepare for this weekend, we will be tracking heavier rain showers and a greater chance for cooler temperatures. In fact, highs will drop into the upper 80s as we head into your Sunday, but we will have heavier rain showers throughout the day. For more, you can always stream the latest news, weather, and sports on the 11 Alive News app.
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4: 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Recently, I heard a sermon about the need to excavate before you're able to elevate. The sermon encouraged us to dig deep to remove bad habits, counterproductive decisions, destructive desires, and even a few dead memories, which will frequently haunt our decision-making powers. We were reminded that sustained elevation is dependent upon an unshakable foundation. If we are unsure about our elevation, more likely than not, it's because we are building upon an unstable foundation. And instead of shoring up our foundation through excavation, we just continue to build on insecure ground. So I want to leave you with this one thought today. It is not possible to elevate to your highest potential until you have first excavated an unreliable foundation.
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Ron Isley, Ernest Isley, together, the Isley Brothers. 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With the OJs and the Isley Brothers. 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

Garen White on Classics at Night. It's Vasir guest hosting for Donna Shealy. And let me tell you, the women of the 80s knew how to give you glamour and a message at the same time. And Pebbles was really good for this. Here she is telling you exactly how to meet her needs. Here's Mercedes Boy on Classics.

0: Tonight is Throwback Thursday, and it's all about the women who could own the dance floor and still tell the truth. It's Vasir, guest starring for Donna Shealy on Classics at Night. And I'm into telling the truth, so I'm going to hook you up right now. You know, tomorrow is Friday. It's the end of the week and easing into the weekend. Make sure you're waking up with the Ricky Smiley Morning Show. 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

0: OJ's and the Isley Brothers, August 22nd.
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6: 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At 4 months, most people saw 90% clearer skin when measured from head to toe, and many were even 100% plaque-free. People also saw significant improvement in psoriasis symptoms of pain, redness, itching, and burning.
7: Don't use if allergic to SKYRIZI. Serious allergic reactions, increased infections, or lower ability to fight them may occur. Before treatment, get checked for infections and tuberculosis. Tell your doctor about any flu-like symptoms or vaccines.
6: Now there's nothing on my skin, thanks to SKYRIZI, and that means everything. Ask your doctor about SKYRIZI, the number one dermatologist-prescribed biologic in psoriasis. Visit SKYRIZI.com or call 1-866-SKYRIZI to learn more.
8: Now, back to the smooth nighttime jams on Classics 1029.